Jet right here on B93.7. You are listening to the QL Show. It is a Tuesday, and in less than 4 weeks, I turn 30. Now, June 5th, I'm celebrating in Spartanburg, and I got more details about that. It's on my Facebook. Will you be in the building with me? Head over there right now. The QL Show. It is the latest. Harry Styles. I love this song. It's called American Girls on B93.7.

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Malcolm Todd right here on B93.7. Don't forget, May 22nd is going down at the Peace Center. Jason Mraz is going to be here in concert one night only. All right, now if you need those tickets, we got them for you exclusively. 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

Caribbean girl, me know for tick, me know for top, yeah. 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

0: Shake it to the max. 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Shake it to the max. 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
2: France arrived in Asia as defending champions, European champions too. Zidane was injured, but the squad still bristled with stars. Henri, Trezeguet, Vieira, Desailly. Their opening match was Senegal, a former French colony, making its cup debut. With the roster mostly playing in France's second division, 30th minute, Pat Bouba Diop pokes the ball home in a goalmouth scramble. He runs to the corner flag, places his shirt on the ground, and his teammates dance around it. Final score, Senegal 1, France 0. The reigning champions would not score a single goal in the entire tournament. Senegal reached the quarterfinals. The world had been put on notice.
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Appreciate you for vibing with me. Reminding you that every Thursday, of course, it goes down in the streets of downtown Spartanburg. Music on Main is back. And this Thursday, we got the Rock and Roll Reunion Band that's going to be in the building. It's a classic rock night. So tell a friend and tell a friend, pull up. Kickoff is at 5:30.

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Appreciate you for vibing with me. Don't forget, I'm the QL Show, all social media outlets. 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Right now, it's Leon Thomas.

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Another cruise, another disease. Move over, hantavirus. According to the CDC, a Caribbean princess cruise has gotten sick from norovirus. Okay. Maybe I'm doing a staycation this summer.

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Oh, here's your 2026 update. The most popular baby names for girls this year. It's Olivia, Charlotte, Emma, Amelia, Sophia. For the boys, it's basically just every member's name from One Direction.

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Yeah.

0: for the day.
1: Hey, what's up? It's Brew. I would love to hear from you on this Tuesday. I got a question for you next for I'm Just Asking. What is something that is totally innocent, but you feel guilty doing it? Like, I live close by to two grocery stores, and sometimes I'll use the same bags. Like, I'll walk into the other grocery store with stuff I bought at the other one, and I always get looks, at least I feel like I do, that I'm stealing those products, even though I bought them at a different place. Like, what's the most suspicious thing you've done that was actually totally innocent? Hit me up at The Brew Show today.

She'll be all right. 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And in fact, tonight, she did confirm. The cold never lasts, my darling. It just teaches the heart how to break.

0: question he's been dying to ask you. 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
1: Thanks for hanging out with me, Brew. What's up, Paige? What's something you've done that looks so suspicious but was actually totally innocent?
2: I sat outside somebody's house because I needed to finish my audiobook. It was a really juicy part, and I sat there for like 20 minutes like a creep.
1: Your friends look out the window like, what's up with Paige, dude? Is she having a mental breakdown?
2: I'm like staring at my windshield, not looking at anything, just like this weirdo.
1: It's one of those crime podcasts where your eyes are just huge and you're gripping the steering wheel.
2: Well, it wasn't. It was, I listened to romance smut books.
1: Oh,
2: it was,
1: no.
2: It was a really good part.
1: She's having a moment. Let her be.
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0: Oh, Denise, what's up? It's Brew. What did you do that looks so suspicious, but you swear it was innocent?
1: So a cop pulled behind me. And I was doing the speed limit. My car was in working order. There was no light out. And yet I was completely paranoid with him driving behind me.
0: Why are my hands sweating right now too? Like there's nothing going on.

Hey, answer this for me on the show today at the Brew Show or call me. What's something that feels so suspicious to do, even though it's totally innocent? For me, like, why does walking into a store and walking out without buying something feel so wrong? Hit me up.

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0: really nice landscaping, and I was trying to get inspiration.
1: Oh, jeez.
0: But afterwards, I was like, oh, wow, that was really creepy.
1: Mom, like, there's an insane lady outside her house taking pictures. That would be creepy.

Good news on the way. What's going on? It's Brew. All the feels coming up next, sharing the good news from around the world, or more importantly, your life. If you have something good you want to shout out, we're going to champion that on the radio. Coming up for all the feels.

0: you didn't know you needed. Aww. Here's all the feels.
1: Yeah, sharing the good news from your life. Richard, you wanted to shout out, what was it, a stranger in your life? What was the small thing they did?
2: I just love when people say good morning. Nowadays, when you say good morning, people don't reply. Sometimes they keep walking and they think you're a weirdo. Yeah. But occasionally, you'll have a person to reply and say good morning back. And I think that's one of the most important things, and I wish we could get back to that.
1: There we go. Here's your message of the day. Say good morning more. I think it's because we've been car extended warrantied to death. You always think someone's coming for something, trying to scam you.
2: Exactly.
1: Thanks for that, dude. Appreciate you sharing for all the feels. Let me wrap your Tuesday with a quote. A slower pace can still move your life forward.
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4: France arrived in Asia as defending champions, European champions too. Zidane was injured, but the squad still bristled with stars. Henri, Trezeguet, Vieira, Desailly. Their opening match was Senegal, a former French colony, making its cup debut, with the roster mostly playing in France's second division. 30th minute. Pap Bouba Diop pokes the ball home in a goal-mouth scramble. He runs to the corner flag, places his shirt on the ground, and his teammates dance around it. Final score, Senegal 1, France 0. The reigning champions would not score a single goal in the entire tournament. Senegal reached the quarterfinals. The world had been put on notice.
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Hang on for Tuesday's countdown. Yeah, your favorites coming up with your top four songs. Harry Styles, Olivia Dean, New One Republic in there too. Hang out for it. Bruise Beats coming up.

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Future, Tyla, Lisa, and more set to play the opening ceremony kickoff June 11th. And remember, if you get confused, it's soccer to us, football to everybody else in the world.

I love this. It feels like a mini Olympics going on. Such a global event. The FIFA World Cup opening ceremony activities being announced. We are the host this year along with Mexico and Canada and Katy Perry.

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Or is it just basic communication? What are your thoughts on this at The Brew Show for love them or list them today?

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0: We heard from Ashley yesterday. She's concerned about the fights she has with her boyfriend. They're like a few times a month, and they're pretty much harmless, but she's concerned that means they don't get along. Is fighting normal in a relationship, or do you think it's a deal breaker?
1: I don't think it's a deal breaker. I think when you're in a relationship, you're going to get triggered.
0: That's so true. 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Like, you didn't send the goodnight text? What's wrong with you?

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0: Ashley called us for Love 'Em or List 'Em. She gets into these fights with her boyfriend, and she's worried that that means they don't actually like each other. Is it a deal breaker? What do you think, Zoe?
1: I think they're probably just trying to figure each other out. I think for now, it sounds like it's pretty normal.
0: Yeah, like we all have this, right? Wait till she hits the year mark, then you're really going to get into some argument.

say, I got drive, I don't need a car. Money really all that we fiendin' for. I'm doing things they ain't seen before. Bands ain't dumb, but extreme is all. I'm a demon lord. Fall off what? I ain't seen the horse. Called your bluff, better cite the source. Fame ain't something that I need no more.

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Don't worry, we've got you covered. I'm Elise Riley, and each week on Wet Nose Wednesday, I will feature a new cat or dog looking for its forever home. I will feature animals from Greenville County Animal Care and other local rescues. 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Thank you so much to our friends at Preferred for helping us spread the word about these deserving animals. Make sure you share their stories so that together we can help them get into their perfect forever homes.

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Anything him said, them gal, I do it like it's top. My

0: Take it to the max. 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Please just rewind. Let me take it to the max.
1: Ashley hit us up. We're trying to decide if she should love him or list him. Her boyfriend and her, they get into fights pretty often about little things. And she's worried, does that mean they don't like each other, or is this just figuring each other out?
2: Honestly, I think they're both being a little immature. Like, who fights over who sends the good morning text? There's way more things to be upset about.
1: Is my fiance listening by chance? See, babe, maybe I don't need to send you a good night text when we live together. Did you know

She'll be all right. No riding shining armored knight. She will save herself this time. And in fact, tonight, she did confirm. The cold never lasts, my darling. It just teaches the heart how to...

Hey, it's Brew. I want to say thank you for all your DMs, your calls. Super helpful in helping break down today's love him or list him. We got to call Ashley back. Give her the verdict. Is she going to love or list him? Find out next.

0: One date, one story, one big decision. Brew has the juicy details, the good, the bad, and the, are they serious? With Love 'Em or List 'Em.
1: Ashley, welcome back. Has there been any fights in the relationship since we last spoke?
2: No, there hasn't. And to be quite honest, I actually told him about this. So the fact that it didn't result in the conflict is probably a good thing.
1: Oh, that's good. Yeah, that you called a radio station and explained the trouble in your relationship. I wouldn't even call it trouble, though. You guys have been having, you know, fights every 2 to 3 weeks. It feels like these things spur up about, you know, good morning text, or to us felt not surface level, but things that can be talked through. And honestly, sounds like good communication. So between all our listeners and feedback and DMs, we've decided you should love the man.
2: Okay. Well, to be quite honest, I was leaning that way, but, you know, in this day and age, a girl can't be too careful.
1: Hey, dating pool is tough. You find one decent, you can't let go. But
2: awesome.
1: We've just thought, too, after 6 months, a lot of people gave some good advice of like, oh, it gets better after that, too. So look forward to, you know, those things resolving and you guys getting your own flow. And we think you're going to hit your stride in this relationship, but we feel pretty good about it.
2: Perfect. Thank you guys so much. It really does put my mind at ease.
1: There we go. Mission accomplished. We'll tackle a new scenario tomorrow for Love 'Em or List 'Em right here.
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4: Pasadena, the Rose Bowl, the first World Soccer Championship final ever decided by penalties. Italy versus Brazil, scoreless after 120 minutes of suffocating heat. Roberto Baggio, Il Divine Codinho, the divine ponytail, had carried Italy here almost single-handedly. Goals against Nigeria, Spain, Bulgaria. Now he steps to the spot. Fifth Italian shooter. Brazil leads 3-2. Miss this, and it's over. Baggio strikes it cleanly, and it sails over the bar into the empty California sky. He stands frozen, hands on hips, head bowed. Brazil champions for the fourth time. Baggio would later say, penalties are only missed by those who have the courage to take them. A single image, a career defined.
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You know what the first thing Britney Spears did after getting a DUI? 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She found herself a Burmese python, because that always helps. 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That's one way to bounce back.

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1: Pasadena, the Rose Bowl, the first World Soccer Championship final ever decided by penalties. Italy versus Brazil, scoreless after 120 minutes of suffocating heat. Roberto Baggio, Ildivine Codinho, the divine ponytail, had carried Italy here almost single-handedly. Goals against Nigeria, Spain, Bulgaria. Now he steps to the spot. Fifth Italian shooter. Brazil leads 3-2. Miss this, and it's over. Baggio strikes it cleanly, and it sails over the bar into the empty California sky. He stands frozen, hands on hips, head bowed. Brazil champions for the fourth time. Baggio would later say, "Penalties are only missed by those who have the courage to take them." A single image, a career defined.
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1: Well, according to science, this is contagious and can quickly spread in a kid's classroom. And it's not germs, but it does affect their health. A new study said that stress is contagious in the classroom.
2: Interesting.
1: Yeah, researchers measured the level of the stress hormone cortisol by taking saliva samples. Could you imagine that?
2: That would stress me out.
1: They did it 3 times a day for a group of students ages 8 to 12. After that, they had teachers fill out a survey to measure their levels of burnout. And they compared the students' cortisol levels in the morning to their teachers' burnout levels. They found that the two were linked. Teachers with more burnout are more likely to have stressed out students. You got that grumpy teacher, that moody teacher. Your kid's going to be stressed out too. I think that's why they get a break throughout the year for 2 months. Those teachers need a break.
2: Those teachers don't get as big a break as you think. They have to do a lot of crap during that time.
1: I was being kind of funny.
2: I'm just speaking up for the teachers.
3: Teachers aren't laughing, Hawk.
1: Yeah, I'm sorry. I'm so sorry.
3: But, I mean, what teacher would admit their burnout? I guess the school probably doesn't know. It was a private.
1: Yeah.
3: It's like when your doctor says, "Have you been feeling depressed?" Well, no, doctor.
1: Yeah. It's also
3: I want
1: like
3: you to recommend me somewhere
1: at work, and they make you fill out those. You know, how are you feeling? I'm feeling great.
3: Oh yeah,
1: things are good.
4: Those anonymous surveys where you have to say who your boss is, what department you work in, where you are.
1: Yeah.
4: I'm like, nah, you ain't getting me.
1: They say it's unclear if elevated levels of cortisol or teacher burnout came first. They don't know if it's because of the teachers or it's because of the stress. Maybe it could be. You know, you think about it, too, though. You got that big test coming up. You're stressed out about it. You're talking to your friends about it. Do you know this answer? Do you know how to do that? Before you know it, that stress is just like a big old ball.
3: I never stressed about tests or exams.
2: I knew
3: I was going to fail.
2: But I can remember stressing out about a test that you knew you weren't going to pass.
3: Yeah, I didn't care.
1: Okay.
2: That's because you knew how to change your grades on the report card. And your parents didn't care.
1: You know, my kids, they really do. They stress out about tests and stuff like that nowadays. And I know we didn't as much.
3: We didn't. And the teacher, anytime our teacher got mad at us or one of the students and was, you know, raising her voice, we would laugh.
1: Yeah.

0: terrible.
1: What's so funny is, so I was horrible at math and I still am, but my mom was always hounding me about my math grades, and she would, you know, to try to get me to do better. Well, I was going through her drawers one day.
2: Oh.
1: It's junk drawer.
2: Oh.
1: And I found a report card. And she made a D in math. And so I showed it to her. She never gave me any trouble after that.
3: She should have said, I don't want you to end up like I did. Like, I'm stuck. I don't know my math as well as I would like to, and I want you to do better.
2: How often do you
1: say my mama's dumb?
2: That's what he said.
3: I think you said it.
0: I'm worried for the day my child realizes I'm dumb. Because eventually he's going to be in school, and he's going to ask for help, and I'm going to be like, honey, we're both failing if I'm helping.
2: And that's the thing is, it seems like kids are smarter these days.
0: I know.
2: Well, especially with technology.
1: Well, the intelligence that they can get, it's at their fingertips. You want to know an answer? I mean, we would go around, because we didn't have that access, we would not know an answer for days.
2: No.
1: You know? But now, it's like, how many times are you sitting there going, I wonder what? And then all of a sudden, 2 seconds later, you know that information.
3: Mm-hmm. I tell my kids all the time, I'm like, you guys don't know how easy you got it. We used to have to make up our own answers.
1: And lie about it. But there is stress. It can be caught in the classroom. And they say there's no research as far as effect in the workplace, but a grumpy boss could also, or a grumpy coworker could be, causing you stress at work.
2: Again, when the boss or the coworker is mad, I laugh.
1: Okay.
2: Yeah, I'm sorry that
3: it doesn't stress you out if the boss is upset.
2: Nah, it really doesn't.
1: I mean, you know, like if Tori came in grumpy, it's a little bit different. Sometimes she's grumpy.
2: When she does.
1: Okay, when she does.
0: Mm-hmm. Hey now.
1: Yeah. But like if Tom comes in grumpy, I'm just used to that.
3: I'm not your boss, but if your boss comes in grumpy, that can affect your day.
0: But it is weird sometimes when you see grown adults act a certain way, and it does kind of make you giggle because you're like, come on now, it's not that serious.
2: Grow up. It's life. Handle it.
1: Yeah.
0: Go to happy hour. That needs to be on a t-shirt. It's life. Handle it.
3: I love it. Handle it. Go to happy hour.
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1: I've got a topic about women putting fake belly buttons on them.
2: I've been doing research on belly buttons, too.
1: Okay, really? Well, maybe it'll tie in. That's interesting.
2: No, just on my own. I've just seen if it had any lint in it.
3: How much lint can you get in a week?
2: Exactly. It's like my dryer catcher at home.
1: Well, this is either brilliant or weird, so you can decide for yourself. Women are now adding a fake second belly button to their stomach because it makes their legs look longer.
4: Wow. Oh, now hold on. I'm interested.
2: Okay.
1: Basically, you buy a temporary tattoo that looks like a belly button, and you put it on your stomach a few inches above your actual belly button, and then you cover your real belly button with high-waisted skirt or pants, which makes your legs look longer because people tend to think that your belly button is the midpoint of your body. So now all of a sudden your legs look 2 inches taller.
4: Here's the thing. My torso looks 2 inches already. So I feel like if I do that, it's going to be at my ribs.
1: So you're going to look like a munchkin with long legs.
3: You look at cleavage and there's a belly button right under it.
1: That's suspicious.
2: Yeah.
3: I mean, why? Why? I mean, what happens if you're walking through the bar and it falls off? People are going to scream. Oh my gosh, you lost your belly button.
1: It's a temporary tattoo. It's not going to fall off. No, it's just stuck on.
5: Do you lick it like little kids, tattoos and put it on your belly?
1: You have to be perverted about it.
3: You have to go to the fair.
5: Hold still.
1: Wow. All right. They've got a photo of it, and it does make sense. It makes them look taller.
5: It does in those pants, but you couldn't pull it off. You have to wear the jogging pants.
1: No, just as long as you have high-waisted anything, a skirt or pants.
3: I'm sure you can't have a muffin top. How big the belly button would they put the tattoos come in?
1: Well, no, it would just go, it's not going to be big. It'll just sit there and be the size it was when you put it on.
5: Let Tori look at the picture. You'll kind of see what we're talking about. And then you'd have to take the long strides, too, to make your
1: You're way overthinking it.
5: Yeah, no, I'm not.
1: Yeah, I mean, you are. I'm
5: having fun. I'm just.
1: Oh, yeah. I couldn't tell because it wasn't funny, so I didn't realize you were having fun.
4: So when you first,
5: if you don't stop, that ain't funny stuff.
1: Well, and then you start with, no, it wasn't. I was having fun.
4: Children, let's talk about the belly buttons.
1: Thank you.
4: I was thinking at first that it was going to be on that lower pooch part, and I was curious how that would work.
1: Yeah, that would be which the fake one,
4: like this part
1: here.
4: My little tire.
1: It's above that, hopefully. Yeah.
4: I don't know. Imagine if it was lower, though. That would just make it look worse.
1: Well, that's why you don't put it lower. Yeah. You put it higher. That's the whole point. They put this higher than their real belly button.
4: Put it a little to the left. Throw
5: there
4: everyone
5: you go.
4: Off.
5: Yeah. You got a crooked belly button.
1: You know
5: there.
1: Someone would do that, and it would be like, oh, my God, what is wrong with this? I can't put my finger on it, but something's wrong.
3: I'd put it on my face.
1: Okay.
5: Wow. You got a belly button on his face? Yeah. Where was that in your umbilical cord? Thank you, Mama.
1: Okay, well, it's very popular in China right now, and they'll actually buy sheets of these temporary tattoos so they can just put a new one on when the other one starts to fade.
3: It's sad.
1: But you can also order them online, and they're pretty funny looking. I mean, they're really...
5: They look believable.
1: Yes. Yeah. Disposable fake belly button stickers.
5: They could do this with nipples, too. That would be funny.
4: Why do you always have to take it there?
5: Because we have a couple friends who have a third nipple, and it's interesting.
4: Well, then they don't need that. They got plenty.
5: Well, yeah. I know, but I'm like, other people might want three, too.
3: You don't want to make them feel bad when you show up to hang out.
5: Exactly.
3: You just put an extra nipple on.
1: They're like, oh, you've got one, too.
5: Yeah. You know what? These are Lee Press-On belly buttons, or Lee Press-On nipples, or Lee Press-On moles. Maybe you want that. You want a mole somewhere, because a lot of times the women will say, oh, you know, that's a beauty mark.
3: Yeah, well, they'll paint it right above their lip or something.
5: Yeah.
3: I don't get why they do that. It's called lying to everybody, including yourself.
1: Dude, that's what makeup is. So they're already used to that.
3: Well, some people.
1: Okay, so this is bizarre. On the Walmart website where they sell them, they show pictures of people where both of the belly buttons are visible, and

0: That's disturbing.
1: Oh.
0: You definitely want to cover the bottom real one if you're going to. Oh my God.
2: That's weird. That's weird. Yeah.
0: This person has two fake ones on.
3: They have flesh-colored duct tape.
0: Let me, yes. I know, right? Just make your own.
2: Get a little spackle, a little makeup, you know. That. What do you do to put in, like, the crevices of your wrinkles to hide them?
4: Concealer?
2: Yeah, put a bunch of that in one.
4: You need a lot of concealer
2: for
4: that.
2: If you have to go to Lowe's or Home Depot to fill in your belly button crevice.
4: You go to get the paint match, and they're like, what color is your wall? And you're like,
2: neutral.
4: The color of my arm.
2: Yeah.
0: Kato, you have to put the link to those on our Facebook, yeah. Because it's just bizarre that you can buy these. So basically, ladies, all teasing aside, it does work. You put this fake belly button on, it makes your legs look longer. So you just got to cover the other belly button or you look like a freak.
3: Yeah.
0: Because no one has two umbilical cords.
2: Same thing with pirates. If you have two eyes, you need to cover at one or it won't look real. The eye patch.
3: Yeah.
2: Okay, now I'll call myself out. That was not funny right there.
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0: Hey, good morning. This is the Hawk and Tom Show. It is a Wednesday, Group Therapy Wednesday. I'm going to have a second date update for you coming up in a few minutes. It is 5:54 now, and it looks like a high of 79 today with some sunshine.
1: Tori, did you do any online dating before you ended up with your husband?
2: A little bit.
1: So I dodged that. I married my wife just before online dating was cool. It was still kind of geeky at the time I was dating.
3: She still does. She's in a relationship with Amazon every morning.
2: Yeah. Don't tell. I will say my one online date that I was excited about, that's the guy that I came down the stairs at a bar and he had told me that he was moving to Europe, and it was 2 weeks after his moving date and he was sitting there with another girl. Oh. And I was like, how was Europe? Okay.
1: Yeah. Okay.
2: So I wasn't very successful.
1: Kato, have you used any online dating services?
3: No, none of the dating services.
1: No?
3: Grindr? No, come on. I have met someone online.
1: Okay.
3: But
1: never just actually in a dating service.
3: Not a dating service.
1: Have you just been on one? Swiping left and right and stuff?
3: I've looked at them in the past.
1: Hawk?
0: No.
3: I don't have any now.
0: I got a lot of friends that do it. And I get the whole scoop on, the online dating thing from them.
3: I guess that's where I'm a little more old-fashioned. Me buying clothes online. I can't do it. I'd rather have to feel and see them in person.
1: Oh, wow.
3: Yeah.
1: No wonder you're having trouble.
2: It was the hand gesture for me.
1: Yeah.
2: That you just did.
0: It's like a sock puppet.
3: Yeah, it's like I can't buy clothes that feel rough.
0: Now, my buddy's biggest complaints are just the area. It'll be further out than they put online.
3: Oh, yeah. I'm not getting out of Greenville County.
1: Yeah, uh-huh. Well, you may remember Bumble. Bumble was the first one that had the women make the first move. So that way they weren't being constantly harassed by men once they got on the service. Well, Bumble has made some drastic changes. Bumble is no longer requiring women to be the first one to initiate, and they've gotten rid of swiping left and right for something new. AI.
3: Gosh.
1: They have incorporated artificial intelligence in their matchmaking system, and they say that they're able to match people up better than ever before because AI is able to spot trends that you don't even know that you have and match them with other people and personality things that they don't even know they have that actually work well together.
2: They need to do this for shopping. I would love this in my Amazon account.
1: Yeah, well, I think they do.
0: Her other boyfriend.
2: My lover.
0: Yeah, I can see how this works, though. Because how many times, especially the fellas, they say they go by looks alone. They look at pictures. They don't read that whole bio on her, going on.
3: But if you can't get past the looks, I don't care what her interests are.
1: Exactly. No one's going to go to someone they think is ugly and then go, well, I'm going to put that aside. I mean, you've got to be physically attracted first.
2: Well, and in those apps, it's like a giant picture and then a little bio. So, yeah, I mean, that's the first thing you notice.
3: She's not attractive, but she likes to camp.
0: And I do too.
1: Well, some people are a little uncomfortable with this, but I think there's a lot of people that somebody out there may be for them that they didn't realize, and this may be at least worth seeing what's recommended. When I was in high school, they came in and did this thing at our high school where you took this quiz and then it matched you up with other people in your school. And some of them you were like, ugh.
0: Yeah.
1: But there's a couple I was like, dang, that's pretty good. I'd update one of them for a very short time. But I was like, I was open to it. It was kind of cool. And that was before they had AI.
0: You think about it, though. It'd be great. It's kind of like a lineup, like a criminal lineup. You got AI picks 10 people and they line them up for you and you just pick out the one you want.
2: Number two, step forward.
0: Yeah. Couple questions for you.
1: Where were you on the night of? I don't know. I part of me is like, I don't think I like AI in a dating service. And then part of me is like, well, if it works, maybe who cares?
0: Yeah.
3: No, when's this going to start with Bumble? Because somebody just texted in and said they were swapping hard last night.
1: Yeah, let me check and see what they say about the plans on this. It says they've been testing their AI assistant called Bee, and that they are dropping its longtime rule that require women to make the first move. These are expected to start rolling out later this year.
3: Okay.
1: So, yeah, they haven't happened yet, but they are supposed to roll out sometime in 2026.
3: Hmm.
1: So that is interesting. Now, I think there's a lot of questions that women wish these dating apps would answer about the men they're looking at.
0: What's that?
1: Like, does he laugh out loud at Adam Sandler movies?
0: Those are funny.
1: I like he kiss his dog on the mouth?
0: Okay, I don't do that, but Tom does.
1: Okay, does he talk in a baby voice whenever he wants to kiss?
0: Oh, imagine that. Do it, Kato.
3: I can't.
2: It
1: sounds like you
2: baby.
1: Can.
3: Give me a little. Would you like to give me a kiss?
0: Give me a little kissy wissy.
2: I don't like any of this.
0: That's why Kato and I don't use these platforms.
1: Is his retirement fund reselling unopened Star Wars figures?
2: Oh.
0: Listen. Those things are worth a lot.
2: Okay? Just like my Beanie Baby collection.
1: Hawk just dropped off a lot of lists right there.
0: I've not been able to open them for like 20 years. They're still in the package.
3: You've been wanting to play with them since you were a kid.
0: I have. Yes.
1: They also would like to know, does he have anyone in his friend group named Booger?
0: What? We do. Tom and I have a friend named Booger. That's his name. I mean, not his real legal name, but that's what we called him.
2: Why?
0: Yeah.
1: He's on the radio.
0: Yeah.
1: That was his radio name.
2: He chose that.
1: Yeah, well, kind of. His boss chose it, but then he kept it. Yeah.
2: Oh, is he like, you little Booger, get in the studio.
0: He's somebody's boss now.
2: Huh.
0: Yeah. His name's Booger.
3: So it's Mr. Booger.
0: Mr. Booger.
3: Mr. Booger.
0: Mr. Booger. Yeah, how about that?
1: Other things they wish AI could tell him, is his hair real? And does he work in radio? Because they want to avoid that.
3: Oh, if he works in radio, his ego is big enough, he's going to tell her.
1: Oh, that's true, Kato.
3: Although I do not.
1: Uh-huh.
3: I tell people I work at a fast food drive-thru.
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0: If you're going to have your intelligence insulted, you might as well have it done by professionals.
1: It amazes me how you can be so smart yet so stupid.
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0: Wake up there, sleepyhead. This is the Hawk and Tom Show. It is 6:11 now. It's going to be sunny later on today, a high of 79.
1: The doctors have been lying to you. Everyone's been lying to you. They've been telling you that this is killing you, but it's actually making you live longer.
2: Smoking.
1: Not smoking, unfortunately.
2: One day, Tom.
1: I know.
2: One day.
0: Eating bacon.
1: That is not correct.
2: One day.
0: Yeah.
3: Wine.
1: I wish that were true, Tori. Anxiety.
2: It's killing me.
1: They say that it's killing you, but research shows that certain types of anxiety can actually help you live longer.
0: I need to talk to my doctor about that and just tell him, you know what? I need my anxiety raised. Is there a pill for that?
1: Scientists looked at data from more than 400,000 people.
2: Tom, Hawk, it's the bill that gives you that from the doctor. Yeah,
0: yeah. I'll give you some anxiety in just a few weeks.
1: They examined more than 400,000 people and discovered there are two different kinds of worriers. The first type is the unhealthy version that's tied to stress, mood swings, and poor mental health. But the other type is described as having emotional reactivity and internal stability, or ERIS. It means being cautious and anxious without the emotional instability.
3: The problem is, even if they have the first version of this, anyone with intense anxiety feels like it's the second version. Because they're like, no, because I feel like my husband falls into this, where he's like, no, I'm just trying to keep us safe, a head on a swivel kind of thing. But I'm like, yeah, it's kind of also controlling you a little bit. And that's where you get into that other version.
1: He could be one of the ones that's doing

0: well, these folks had a 35% lower risk of death over a 15-year period. And researchers say people with this type of anxiety were less likely to smoke and more likely to exercise. They also tended to eat healthier and go to the doctor for preventative care.
1: So I have the other.
0: Okay. I think I do too, Kato, gosh, yeah. When they put it like that. They said this actually comes from older survival instincts in the brain. Being alert and cautious helped people avoid risky behavior and stay healthier over time. So maybe your husband isn't overthinking everything, Tori. Maybe he's just built for survival.
2: Hush, Tom.
0: I'm going to send him this link. I'm going to send him this study.
3: Yeah.
0: That is interesting because you think of anxiety as just being bad for you. But there's some kinds of anxiety that aren't.
2: Well, and it makes sense. But again, once it's past that point and it controls you and you're stressed about it, that's too much.
3: If you're living it every day, if you have these little experiences where you've got anxiety, I think that's probably okay. But if it's like taxing and you're just wearing down trying to get through the day, and you're worried about the future. They say that's what, future worry causes anxiety.
1: That's me.
3: Yeah.
0: What do you got to worry about, Kato?
1: The future.
4: And whether I'm even going to be here in the future.
0: There's a lot of truth to that.
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6: I was a very nervous kid. I was anxious all the time when I was younger. But what's nice is that some of the things I was anxious about don't bother me at all anymore. I always thought that quicksand was going to be a much bigger problem than it turned out to be. Because if you watch cartoons, quicksand is like the third biggest thing you have to worry about in adult life. Behind real sticks of dynamite and giant anvils falling on you from the sky. I used to sit around and think about what to do about quicksand. I never thought about how to handle real problems in adult life. I was never like, oh, what's it going to be like when relatives ask to borrow money? Now I've gotten older, not only have I never stepped in quicksand, I've never even heard about it. No one's ever been like, hey, if you're coming to visit, take I-90, because I-95 has a little quicksand in the middle. Looks like regular sand, but then you're going to start to sink into it.
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1: 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This is the Hawk and Tom Show. We're excited about the fair coming to town. It's coming up in just a couple days on Friday. It is May 15th through the 24th, the fair at Heritage Park 2026, with all the fun rides, including the all-new Aeromax. And they have those flying cows for the kids, plus lots of thrill rides for teens and adults. 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They're always coming up with something cool and new for fair foods. I don't know how that works, but it's very popular. And the fan favorite Sea Lion Splash Show is back. And they also have the Rockin' Circus Stunt Show with death-defying tricks, and the Racing Pigs are back. So you can have fun with your friends and guess who's going to win the pig race.
2: Yeah, hey, if you want to get heart racing again as an adult, ride some of those rides. 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It's 622 now, sunshine today, a high of 79 degrees.

0: Hey, this is the Hawk and Tom Show. It is 628 Sunshine today for your group therapy Wednesday and a high of 79. Did you hear our rip from the headlines? Torture Tuesday this week. It's super funny.
1: You know, here on the Hawk and Tom Show, we have been doing something for a long time that influencers have just started to copy us on.
0: Yeah.
1: Kato is the original influencer. He created all of this.
0: He's the OG.
2: What?
1: You did. You started off with Torture Tuesday, doing all these insane stunts long before there were YouTubers doing it.
2: I know
1: it.
2: You think I'd be making more money now.
1: You do.
2: I've been ripped off by this company for many years.
1: If you signed a better contract, you'd probably be really famous.
2: I'm about to do that.
1: Okay. Mm-hmm. Well, Kato is very modest about it, as you can see, but he created this.
0: Yeah.
1: Two 18-year-olds in Florida were just arrested on Saturday after driving a lawnmower through a Target. We've done that kind of thing before.
0: Yo, we've done a lot of stuff.
1: The previous night, they used a leaf blower inside a restaurant. They were both pranks for social media.
0: That's funny.
1: Now, they got in trouble for this.
0: Yeah.
1: We actually have several Torture Tuesdays we are going to dig out of the vaults over the next couple of weeks and share with you to show you that Kato was doing this long before these guys.
2: You know, I'm out sometimes and people will be talking about Torture Tuesdays. They're like, you know, what's your favorite? What's the most scariest? And I'm like, the thing is, many of that I've done in the past, people are getting arrested for today.
0: Yeah.
2: Where I didn't.
1: Well, sometimes you did.
0: Tom got arrested, too.
1: So did Kato. He did the snorkeling downtown in the fountain.
2: Yeah. There was one other one.
0: Stealing a golf cart.
1: Yeah.
0: That was fun.
2: I got to ride in the back of a police car that time.
3: Well, got to?
2: Yeah.
3: it was
2: so much fun. I was handcuffed.
0: It's an Uber. Police Uber.
3: He said, my house is right there. Can you pull over?
2: We'd pull up at red lights, and people would be, because it was live.
1: No, on the radio.
2: People would be next to us at the red light waving at me. Hey, Kato, what's up?
0: We've done a lot of Torture Tuesdays with lawnmowers, though.
1: Today we drug one out of the vaults, and Kato did not get arrested for this one, but boy, did we get in trouble.
0: We did.
1: We sent him into the boss's office with a lawnmower and had him start shredding things.
2: Boy, it made a mess.
1: It made a huge mess, and you're going to get a chance to hear it right now.
4: All right, are you in the building yet?
5: Yeah.
4: All right, head on down to Jim's office.
6: I've never started a lawnmower inside a house before.
5: I've never been in Jim's office without him in here.
4: Are you in there right now?
5: I'm walking in now. I'm going to start in here.
4: All right, what's some good stuff we can throw in the mulcher?
5: Oh, gosh. The Way to Peak Personal Achievement from Anthony Robbins in the book. Here's a pen. I'll throw that up under there. It seems like this is the only pen on his desk.
4: Yeah. Do the telephone.
0: Yeah.
5: The telephone?
0: Yeah.
5: I said telephone, but I was kidding.
4: Well, no, let's do a telephone.
0: Do it.
4: That way he won't be able to call us down to his office later. Get all that stuff together and fire up the lawnmower. Let's do this.
5: Oh, gosh. Are y'all there?
4: Yeah.
5: What you want me throwing first?
4: Do the pin first.
5: The pin?
4: Yeah.
5: I'll lay it down and then run over it?
0: Yeah.
5: Hang on. Oh, God. There's ink on the floor now. Wait a minute. Let me move. Okay, what should we do next? How about this? I want to do this book.
0: The Tony Robbins Unlimited Power book.
5: Huh?
0: Go for it.
5: Anthony Robbins?
0: Yeah.
5: Oh, my gosh. Y'all, it has put papers all over this office.
4: Is it making a mess?
5: Oh, my gosh. I'm going to be doing some cleaning today. Oh, my gosh. There is paper and ink all over his floor. You know, I don't know if I should do this phone. All right, here I go. One, two, three. Oh my gosh. There went his phone.
7: What are you doing? This is my property. This is not happening on air.
5: It's just the wackiest stuff.
8: Give me the phone. We're not on the air, are we?
0: Hi.
8: We're on the air?
0: Yeah.
8: Okay. Tell you what, let's just cut to the chase. I'll see you guys at 9 o'clock. You understand?
4: 9
8: o'clock? 9 o'clock?
4: 9 o'clock.

0: doing what they tell me to do.
1: It's one thing to do something that's funny, but when you start tearing up somebody's personal property, it's not so funny anymore. 9:05.
0: No.
1: Yeah, Cato. All of you. Okay?
2: It's not funny now.
1: We understand
0: each other. Yes, sir.
1: Turn the lawnmower off. Turn the lawnmower off. Okay? Alright? Go.
3: Turn the lawnmower off, Cato. Man, we all got in trouble on that one.
4: That was Jim Kirkland. He was our operations manager.
3: A good one too.
5: Where did he come from? I didn't even know he was here that morning.
4: I thought he was out too. I'm surprised us. I think someone heard what we were doing and
3: they
4: called him.
3: They did, and then he came running in.
5: Waylon, you can hear it throughout the building that day.
3: That's true. Well, it smelled like gas. The engineering department got involved, and that's why we got in trouble too.
5: Yeah.
3: It was gas-powered lawnmower.
4: Oh, we ruined the carpet with the ink too.
5: I'm surprised we weren't fired a long time ago.
4: Me too, to be honest.
3: But it's entertaining. That's why
5: I've had fun.
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0: 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It's the Hawk and Tom Show. 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
1: 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It's 6:39 now. Got some sunshine for you today. A high of 79. And the high gas prices have driven up inflation numbers to 3.8%. So high gas prices pushes up pretty much everything, mostly your blood pressure, especially when you get close to E. Okay. All right. Here is Harry Styles at B93.7.

0: throwback with Nelly on the Hawk and Tom Show. 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Sunshine today, high of 79 degrees.
1: Here's something that you need to pay close attention to, because all of you out there listening are probably planning on retiring one day. You may be counting on the government Social Security program as all or part of your retirement.
0: I sure am.
1: But if you put your retirement and your future in the hands of the government, you may be in for a rude awakening. In Denmark, they are currently pushing for a law for people who are in government-run old folks' homes to be restricted to less than a quarter pound of beef per week.
0: Oh.
1: Less than a single hamburger's worth of beef per week. And here's why. They say that nursery home residents should not be able to have more beef than that, because they are the worst contributors to climate change, and so they don't deserve to be able to eat meat anymore.
0: Unlike a picture, it's like a meatball in somebody's hand.
1: It's a small
0: That's
1: one.
0: Small.
1: It's 11.4 grams.
0: That is not
1: Once
0: a
1: again,
0: lot.
1: Once again, they're only allowed to have less than a quarter pounder each week.
2: So it has nothing to do with financially, because we can send billions to other countries. It seems like we care less about our own citizens than we ever have
1: before. Denmark.
2: Oh, Denmark. I thought you said Denver.
1: No.
2: Denmark.
1: No, don't get me wrong, though. I'm saying if they're doing this here, they could do this anywhere.
3: What happens if you smuggle a quarter pounder in for someone you love? I mean, is it like in jail when you know, like really smuggle it? Or
2: where are you going to put it to smuggle it
0: I
2: in?
0: I kept it warm for you, Papa.
1: They said the elderly have been the biggest climate sinners throughout their lives, and therefore they must be punished. However, some people are speaking up and saying these same people that are trying to pass these laws hop in their private jet to go off to some carbon dioxide meeting or some climate change meeting while they're dumping more carbon in the whole world than these old people ever did in their whole lives. Many of these climate fanatics implement this kind of draconian climate measure, have no problem flying back and forth to attend irrelevant climate conferences. They say that the nursing home residents should not be given meat because they've been pigs their whole life.
0: Oh,
1: and therefore, they should have lentils instead of meat.
0: Did you make it up?
1: No, it's right here.
0: Oh, wow. Okay.
1: This is pretty

0: crazy that if you are sitting in an old folks home, one day someone can decide that you were the bad guy and take away any meat that you would have gotten for food.
1: I tell you right now, I get on my scooter and bust out of that joint.
2: Yeah.
1: You're not taking away my food.
3: At least hit a drive-through.
1: Yeah. You little scooter. Am I a rascal?
2: Meep.
4: Supersize it.
2: And that's an age, too, where you do want to eat whatever you want to.
3: Of course.
2: I'm like, you past 80, I'm like, give me ice cream, hamburgers, whatever I want to eat.
0: Well, they say that the average American eats between 60 and 80 pounds of beef annually, or about 1.5 pounds a week. And these people wouldn't even get 1/4 of a pound a week.
2: I bet I don't eat that much meat.
3: I don't either. Yeah. Not hamburgers, especially.
0: Well, dude, I just had 2 hamburgers. They were 1/3 pound hamburgers. I had 2 last night.
2: I guess if you think about chicken sandwiches and stuff, you probably eat,
0: That's not beef.
2: Oh, okay. They're just talking about beef only. I was thinking about meat.
1: Oh, wait, they can have chicken and stuff?
0: Probably so, but not beef.
1: Okay. Oh. Yeah. I don't know. Chicken gets so gross after
0: a
1: while.
0: You're like, this is okay, but I mean...
3: Yeah, she's like, oh, okay, then.
0: They can't even have a whole 1/4 pounder hamburger the whole week.
1: Yeah.
0: They can't have 1 hamburger.
1: Okay. No, I think I'm upset with this. Let's fight them.
0: I know I'm upset because one day I'm going to be in that situation, and I don't want someone telling me what I can and can't eat and trying to keep me from having a hamburger because they think I somehow ruined the environment.
3: Well, you know, they should take, like, for instance, you eat a lot of burgers.
2: Uh-huh.
3: And when you get older, like, you've had your fair share of burgers.
2: You've hit your quota about 10 years ago.
3: Kato, you still have a few left because you quit eating burgers a while back.
2: Yeah.
0: You don't even want your burgers.
3: I do crave one every once in a while, but not like I used to.
1: Now, what if they did that same energy towards Fireball for you?
3: I am going to protest.
0: I get to drink all your Fireball.
3: Beep, beep, in my scooter.
2: You can't be on a scooter drinking like that.

0: Hey, good morning. This is the Hawk and Tom Show. Look at that sunshine. That's what you're going to be getting today. High of 79 degrees. We know the term narcissist is thrown around a lot on social media. A lot of people worry that they may be in a narcissistic relationship, and there's something very interesting about narcissists.
1: I think people throw these labels around without having any idea what they're talking about.
0: Yeah.
1: And they're like, anyone that they don't get along with or that in any way did something wrong, they're like, oh, he's a narcissist.
0: Yeah. But narcissists basically super focused on themselves, don't care about damaging relationships. It's all about them. And it's kind of like a spectrum disorder, too. We all have some bit of narcissism.
2: I knew he was going to bring it. Everybody into something.
0: You know what? But you got to be realistic. If we go through life with blinders on.
2: We don't have to bring it up every time we talk about a disorder.
0: But you know what? If you think about it, if you don't. You're lying to yourself if you don't admit that, okay, I got some issues here or there.
3: I lie to everyone, Hawk. So, let me lie to myself to make me feel better about
1: myself. What's interesting is Hawk always talks about other people and drags them into it.
0: No.
1: You said, you're lying to yourself if you don't admit you have issues, but you're bringing us in and telling us we have them.
4: Well, technically, he started off we, but then he was like, y'all.
0: No. I put myself into it.
2: All right, leave it there.
1: We don't care.
0: I start with me.
1: We don't care. You're bringing us in, and we haven't said that we agree.
0: Mm-hmm. Okay. Well, get this.
1: Pretty narcissistic of you.
0: Yeah, I told you I have a little bit in me. But this is very interesting. Narcissists actually enjoy being trash talked. So if you like being trash talked or the subject of negative gossip, you might be narcissistic.
4: Okay, well, I'm not because it crushes me.
0: Okay.
4: What? Like when people say mean things.
2: Oh, yeah.
1: It's true. She gets upset about comments on social media and stuff.
4: I know. Yeah. It's good now. I care less now, but it used to make me spiral.
0: Mm-hmm. Well, a lot of these people would rather be trash talked behind their backs than not mentioned at all. So maybe it's like, at work or something. You cause a lot of trouble. You know, everybody else is talking about you. Be like, I'm satisfied with that because at least they're focused on me.
4: There's no such thing as bad press.
0: Yeah, I know.
2: Well, like they say in Bridesmaid, talk behind people's back like normal people. we don't want to hear what you think about us.
0: But for these people, identify as having narcissistic traits. Social invisibility is a fate worse than being bad-mouthed. So they just want to be talked about. That's pretty interesting.
1: I don't really give a crap if anyone's talking about me. I mean, literally, I don't need to be talked about. I'd be happy to live my little hermit life without all these people worrying about it. Now, if they are talking about me, I'd like it to be nice.
0: Yeah. But it challenged long-held assumptions that people universally prefer not to be the subject of gossip. Apparently, some people do like to be the subject of gossip. But I don't know.
2: Oh, we all like to be the subject of gossip.
0: No, not
2: as if
4: we all like to be subject of gossip.
0: I disagree with that. Not all of us. But kind of interesting. And then maybe that's a sign that you'll know that you're hanging out with somebody that's narcissistic. Like, you know what? They talked about me all day today at work. And this is why they were talking bad about me.
1: Maybe you shouldn't worry about whether other people are narcissists or not. Like you say, this is a way you can tell if someone's a narcissist.
0: Well, if you're in a relationship and you don't know you're in a relationship with someone like that.
2: I'm sure you know.
0: Well, you do over time, but not at first.
4: They come home with the worst news about how everyone in the office hates them, and you're like, why are you smiling?
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3: 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It is the right way to clean. Got some sunshine for your Wednesday and a high of 79. If my son came to me and says, "Hey, Dad, do we have any hacky sacks laying around?" And I'm like, I don't know, but apparently Gen X pastime hacky sacks is popular again amongst the Generation Z. How about that? So hacky sacks, but well, you know what? The mullet's back, so why not bring back hacky sack from the 80s?
4: I'm ready for some mobs from MC Hammer Pants.
3: Okay.
5: I was thinking JNCO jeans.
2: I still got a members only jacket.

0: believe there's a fine line between comedy and bad taste. And to hear some of these fine lines, stay tuned.
1: That is not funny.
0: To be 93.7.

0: Hey, it's Group Therapy Wednesday. Second Date Update comes your way in just a few minutes. So go ahead and stick around for that. 7:14 right now.
1: We're going to have to talk about a lot of stuff this morning. It's going on here in the studio. But
2: I want to warn
1: you guys about something that's happening on social media. You know, we have given up so much privacy willingly. And I think that a lot of people are upset about this, worried about it, careful about it. But most of us are just like everyone else is doing it. We're fine.
0: Okay.
1: And I think the logic behind it is what I always call the wildebeest logic, which is where you see these nature shows in Africa, and there's 1,000 of these wildebeest at the watering hole.
0: Uh-huh.
1: And you see like a tiger roaming around the outside of them. And the wildebeest, they're all just sitting there.
0: Yeah.
1: And they're all thinking, all right, that tiger's going to eat someone today, but hopefully it won't be me because I got pretty good odds.
3: That's when, if I were the wildebeest, I'd be like, you know, I'm just going to scooch a little closer to the water. Excuse me. And I'd get in the middle of the herd, and I'd be like, good luck, suckers.
0: And that's where the alligator gets you.
3: Dadgummit. There's always something.
1: Yeah. So I think most of us just put our stuff out there and hope we're not picked. Well, now there's something you need to be careful of that you didn't know about, and I'm going to share that with you. If you make the peace sign whenever you take selfies or pictures, that's dangerous.
4: Is there any peace right now?
1: It doesn't have anything to do with this. Because the photos are getting high enough quality now that bad actors can get your fingerprints from that.
0: Oh, wow.
1: That is correct. Our cameras have gotten good enough, and now they are able to capture high enough resolution images that it's possible your fingerprints could actually be extracted from them. Now, obviously, your fingers have to be pointed towards the camera, which the peace sign does, because you're holding your two fingers up
4: right
1: like that. And that could enable hackers to be able to get into accounts that you have fingerprint protected.
4: So I'll just keep it to the one finger with my hand turned.

0: identity wasn't even stolen, but it was just their way of being like, we're going to give you this for free because it's stolen. And then you buy it after that.
1: Yeah.
0: It's all a scheme.
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0: Hey, good morning. This is the Hawk and Tom Show, 731, second date update. Two people go out on a date, one person doesn't call the other one back. We'll find out why here in just a few minutes. It's going to be coming up. Also, sunshine's coming up with a high of 79. Well, I'm not going to complain about my next dentist visit or the ones I've had recently because I saw something. It's a history about what the ancient Egyptians did when they had a toothache.
1: Oh, man, if you lived before, like, the 1900s and had a toothache, it had to suck.
0: Yeah.
2: I'm watching the show on Netflix. I guess it was on NBC, La Brea.
0: Okay.
2: Where they're actually, they traveled back into 10,000 BC.
1: Right. That's where the La Brea tar pits are with all the dinosaur stuff.
2: Yeah.
0: Oh, wow.
2: Yeah, the tar pits are in there.
0: Yeah.
2: But yeah, they're in 10,000 BC, and yeah, you know, they get a little cut on their finger.
0: Yeah.
2: Good luck. There's no hospital. Well, Prisma's not there yet.
0: And they always show, like, in the cowboy movies, someone comes in with a toothache. They go to the doctor, you know, and they give him a bunch of whiskey, but they're just pulling that tooth out.
2: Oh,
0: and
2: biting on a bullet.
0: Well, and it's, you know, it's the funny, you know, cowboy movies where the guy's stomping his foot, going, oh.
3: Yeah, I think funny. At that point I'd be like, I'm just going to leave this in and see what happens.
0: Well,
1: so, oh, they hurt when they go bad.
3: Yeah. Don't they? I mean, eventually it's just going to fall out though, right?
1: No, it's going to be a lot. You want it out.
3: Ugh.
0: Well, the Egyptians were advanced in some medical areas.
1: Yeah, and then there's some where they use alligator dung to try to prevent pregnancy.
0: Okay.
3: Well, that'll work. Nobody's going to get near you.
0: That's true. Yeah. I ain't going out with Hershey smells. Too funky. Yeah. I didn't hear that one. I've not done my research on that.
1: Oh, that's absolutely true.
0: Okay. So the ancient Egyptians, they used dead mice as a way to help with severe toothaches.
1: What, did you die of the plague so the toothache didn't bother you anymore?
0: They would use this highly unhygienic remedy for severe toothaches. They would place the dead mouse in their mouth where the toothache was, sometimes warmed or mashed into a paste. So they would take that mouse and mash it up and then put the paste on the toothache.
1: How was this supposed to help?
0: It wasn't. That's just what they thought.
3: It was the distraction method.
0: Yeah.
3: You don't care about the tooth anymore because you're like, what does this taste in my mouth?
0: Right.
2: It was probably some TikTok challenge that they thought they would try back then.
1: You should warn people about this before in case they're eating.
0: Oh, okay.
2: Oh, really? Like we've ever cared before.
1: But, I mean, we at least usually warn people.
0: Tom, we do not.
2: No, we don't.
3: How dead? Are we talking like
1: mashed
3: been
1: up
3: there for a while?
1: Oh, how long?
0: Okay.
3: Yeah.
0: The Egyptians believed toothaches were caused by worms that needed to be killed or removed by the mouse remedy. And, of course, you know, they also thought that cats were gods. The Egyptians did.
1: That's more sensible than this.
0: I know.
3: To be fair, cats also think that. So.
0: That's right. But they say other times a dead mouse would be split in half and applied to a warm, sore gum. Which, that would just make you just sick. Like, I'd rather have that toothache or sore gum.
3: Now, did it work? Because certainly after the first couple, they're like, my tooth still hurts. And someone went, maybe we should stop this practice.
1: No, that, we still do that with medicine today. Something will work less than half the time, but they still do it.
0: Yeah. They had some remedies that included ingredients like cumin. Is that what it is?
1: Mm-hmm. That's the spice.
0: And incense for swelling of the gums.
1: Well, so that would be better.
0: They'd probably transition to that eventually over time and not do the mouse thing.
3: And you know that was just one desperate person who had a toothache, and they're like, let's try cumin instead, please.
0: Yeah,
3: let's just see if this
0: anything,
3: works.
0: Anything. Could you imagine if you went to the dentist now and they had, like, these little cages set up? Got a toothache, do you?
2: Well, I hope he gives me the gas. Yeah.

0: Put me under if you're going to do that.
1: You can use a little mouse tail as floss.
2: Does anyone have a toothache? I see a good Torture Tuesday.
3: Yeah. You realize you're the one who does Torture Tuesday,
2: well, I don't
3: right?
2: have a toothache, so I'm sorry.
1: Yeah. Can't wow. I mean, you know what? We have swallowed live goldfish before for Torture Tuesday.
4: Oh, we've eaten crickets and stuff. That's not a big deal. But I just don't. I mean, a dead mouse, you're talking about germs.
1: Yeah. And there ain't no way I'm putting a hamster in my mouth. You'd be spitting out that hair, too, going pff, pff.
2: Cough up a hairball.
1: So do a little research. Find out how they used to use, you know, certain animals for remedies on sickness.
2: No, go in and thank your dentist today for for being here.
1: Hug a dentist.
3: I mean, there is a reason that they're called ancient Egyptians.
1: True.
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1: I'm back.
2: I guess they'll bring Mickey back before they bring back Walt Disney because, you know, rumor is he's frozen. You know,
3: yeah, Walt or Mickey?
2: Walt Disney, Walt. Supposedly frozen. They're supposed to bring him back to life one of these days. That's a rumor somebody started, and I believe it.
1: Huh. Bless your heart.
2: Yeah. Me too. Okay, gotcha. 741, second date update comes your way next.

0: That's Taylor Swift on the Hawk and Tom Show. Thanks for hanging out with us. We're having fun, laughing, cutting up this morning. 7:45, sunshine today, a high of 79 degrees.
1: It's a second date update. We're on the line right now with Adrian, and Adrian said that he went out on a date with Faith. Is that right?
2: Yeah, that's right. And on a personal note, very cool to be here.
1: Hey, what's good to have you on?
0: Yeah. Not a

0: Under these circumstances, of course, with the second date issue.
1: Yeah.
2: No. Yeah, that's the bad news, that well, I'm getting ghosted right now.
1: Maybe we can work that out for you. I know that a lot of times we're able to get people back together.
3: He's just got to have faith.
1: He can't have faith.
2: Too soon. It went really well. I felt like we were vibing. So I don't know what's going on. Like I just texted a couple times and called her, but I'm getting nothing.
1: All right.
0: We'll find out for you.
1: Yeah, we'll call her. Hopefully she'll see the ID, caller ID from us, and answer since she's been ghosting you. And maybe we can get to the bottom of this.

0: Hello.
1: Hi, is this Faith?
0: Yes, this is she.
1: It's Hawk and Tom, Tori and Kato. We are live on B93.7 right now.
0: Mm-hmm. Oh, hello.
1: Yeah. We would love to give you a prize. We give out free dinners on us, and we just have a little question or two for our second date update.
0: Okay.
1: Sounds like you're on board. We got a call from a friend of ours named Adrian who said he went on a date with you and thought things went well, but you weren't calling back. And we told him we would try to get to the bottom of it and find out what happened.
0: Oh, okay. I'm feeling a little on the spot here, but listen, he was really, really sweet and all. And, you know, we had a really good time, but I guess I was getting the impression that he was just really, really nervous.
2: Oh, well, it's a first date. Everybody's nervous.
0: I know, but, like, he was bouncing his leg so much, and I know I do that when I get nervous, and he was doing it to an excessive degree.
2: So bouncing his leg.
1: Was he, like, acting awkward and everything else?
0: I mean, the leg thing was pretty distracting.
3: Was he shaking the whole table doing it?
0: Oh, yeah, for sure.
2: It's hard to eat your appetizer. It was an earthquake in here.
4: Hey, I'm so sorry to jump in. This is a little embarrassing. I wasn't nervous. I was actually having a great time. I have restless leg syndrome.
2: Oh, okay. Well, and Adrian, so you were supposed to be quiet for a little bit longer.
5: Surprise.
4: Yeah. I had to jump in before the humiliation ritual continued.
3: Oh.
4: I realize sometimes people think I'm on drugs or something, but nope, just a medical condition where my leg keeps moving. I didn't even realize I was doing it that much this time.
2: Well,
4: like,
2: I know what? Let's let the specialist talk about this. Tom, our own Tom.
1: I have restless leg syndrome, too.
2: Hi, Tom.
1: Yeah. And I understand where you're coming from. By the way, Faith, Adrian's on the line with us right now.
0: Yeah.
4: She got that.
1: So you must have it even maybe more severely than I do, because I usually kind of know when I'm doing it.
6: I hadn't seen your leg shake in years.
1: Really?
6: Yeah.
1: You need to come over here under the counter.
2: He takes medication.
1: I do.
2: Now. Yeah.
1: But it is very, very frustrating because you do just feel like you got to bounce or stretch your leg. And I think it affects different people in different ways. It can be pretty debilitating.
2: So, like, when you're anxious, it just starts bouncing or something?
1: No,
2: or
1: it has nothing to do with being anxious. And the worst is usually when you're trying to go to sleep.
2: Oh.
4: Yeah. It's when you're, like, at total rest. Honestly, on the date, I was having such a good time. Like, my mind was fully taken off it. And so I didn't even think to try to control it a little bit more, which I normally do in public.
2: Yeah, but when she's trying to put sugar in her tea and it's going all over the table because the table's shaking.
1: You're exaggerating.
2: Yeah.
1: So, Faith, does that change anything that it's not that he was nervous and it's just the situation where he's got this restless leg syndrome?
0: I mean, I feel kind of bad now.
4: Don't.
2: I can understand why.
6: But you know what? They could go dancing.
1: Oh, well, wow.
3: He could shake a leg.
6: Yeah.
2: Hey, let's not make fun.
3: Oh. I'm not making fun. I was supporting.
1: It's a disability.
6: Wow. Laughing.
1: You know what? I will say my wife has had to learn to deal with it, especially at night whenever I'm like sitting there. And for me, a lot of times it isn't just shaking your leg. I'll feel like I need to stretch. Like I'll need to, you know, sit on the floor and do stretches, but it doesn't really help. It just feels like it should.
2: Is it kind of like after the dog goes poo-poo and he does stretches those legs way out?
1: I've never had it happen after that.
2: That would be a problem, though.
4: No, but it never feels good. It doesn't feel good at rest.
1: Yes.
2: Yeah, okay.
1: It's constantly annoying you.
0: I'm sorry.
2: Okay.
4: Well, no, it's okay.
1: Here's the great thing is we'll send you guys out on a date, and we'll pay for it, give you a second chance.
2: And we'll include two of Tom's restless leg pills.
4: Okay, that sounds great. Faith, is that good to you?
0: Yeah, I'm open.
2: Okay. Well, I can see why.
1: Yeah,
2: I'm just a misunderstanding there.
1: See, Kato was right when he said to have faith.
6: Yeah.
2: So, Adrian. Adrian, do you have medication, I'm guessing, for this?
4: Yeah, I do.
2: Okay,
4: yeah.
2: All right. Yeah, this second date's a no biggie then. No brainer, you know, just a little misunderstanding so we can move forward.
6: Yeah, you know what I'd do?
4: Yeah, thank you guys for making the call.
6: I would tie a bell around your leg. So when you start shaking, it would just ding, ding, ding, ding.
1: That's actually a funny idea.
6: Yeah, at least it gets your attention that you're doing it and probably have a good time in the restaurant.
3: That sounds more like a Torture Tuesday.
1: No kidding. All right, well, this is great.

0: That's Dua Lipa on the Hawk and Tom Show. It is 7:58 now. Sunny skies for us today, high of 79.
1: Okay, if you are flying on a plane, you need to know these things. And some people go on their whole lives without ever flying on a plane.
0: Yeah.
1: But a lot of people fly regularly. Sometimes people fly just for vacation. You may not be a pro or an expert, and these are some tips that'll help you.
2: I do know that if I'm sitting in an emergency exit, I'm not going to let you get out first. Follow me out.
1: That is not one of these tips.
0: I don't want that responsibility either.
2: No,
0: I don't
2: want to
0: sit by that door.
2: Well, when they say open the door and help everybody off, no.
0: Mm-hmm.
2: I don't know these people.
3: I'll help by moving out of the way by going first.
0: Yeah.
2: Let me make sure it's clear.
1: Ladies and gentlemen, they didn't even have to say this, but they did. Okay, here's some things you should know about flying on a plane. Don't walk around barefoot. The cabin floors are far dirtier than you think.
2: And who takes their shoes off on a plane?
0: Tom.
2: Okay.
0: He leaves his socks on, though.
1: Exactly. Yeah. I'm clean.
0: Yeah. Gross.
1: All right. Don't drink too much alcohol because it actually hits you harder in the air. For longer flights, it can make the jet lag worse.
0: We'll wave your hands like you just don't care, so we know.
1: Hey. It's funny how Kato's all uppity about one of them, and the other ones, he's like, I don't care.
2: Well, that has nothing to do with hygiene.
0: But, I mean, do you get loopier if you drink alcohol and you're up that high?
1: Yes.
2: First off, I'm usually flying at 5 o'clock in the morning.
0: Okay.
2: So there's chances I don't even have a drink on the plane.
1: So I've never flown with you on those flights.
2: Yeah. Well, from here to Charlotte's what I'm talking about.
0: Yeah. And then once you get on that one, it's like...
2: Yeah, I got a 3-hour flight.
1: If you get drunk on the flight from here to Charlotte, you have an issue. All right, don't forget to hydrate. Plane cabins are super dry. Water is your best friend.
0: Yeah.
1: Another thing they say is important when flying is dress with layers on, because one minute you might be freezing, the next you're sweating. You can control it if you have layers on. Plus, it lets you get more of the clothing out of the suitcase so you don't have to pay extra.
0: How many times

0: Yeah.
1: Okay. Yeah. They say another thing to be careful of when flying is don't eat gassy foods before flying.
2: Not for your neighbor's sake, but because it can make it painful when the cabin pressure drops.
0: Oh.
2: So it can cause your belly to expand and for the gas to hurt more.
3: It's like your own cabin pressure drops a little bit too, don't it?
2: So this is a true story. When I was in high school, our church organized a trip to see the Holy Lands. And we all caught some parasite, and we came back with the most awful intestinal problems. On that flight back, we were on a 747 with rows of people. And I was so bad that the guy next to me, I knew him, he punched me in the arm and woke me up because he was so offended by what I had released. I can only imagine what the rest of the people that didn't know us were thinking on that flight.
0: Oh, they were praying.
2: They probably still remember to this day.
1: Finally, they say don't try sleep aids for the first time on a flight. You may want to experiment with those at home.
2: So we had a friend one time that flew with us, and they took an Ambien right before we were getting ready to leave. And they came on and made an announcement that our flight was delayed.
0: Yep.
2: This woman was stumbling around trying to get on the plane 2 hours later because she was trashed out from the Ambien. And we were just so amused by the whole thing.
1: So, yeah, make sure you know what you're doing. Make sure you're on the plane before you take any sleep meds. And there's a lot of other suggestions for international flights out there, but most of them still apply to domestic. But there's a website we'll post that has a few more of these as well. I think there's some that we could add. Don't sit next to Kate unless you're prepared to have a long conversation on the flight.
3: Right, yeah.
0: See, that was that one time. That one time. Leaving Las Vegas. What do you expect? Las Vegas. I've been up all night in Vegas.
3: So anyway, the guy's looking at us.
0: He's from Chicago, by the way.
3: He's rolling his eyes at us like, oh.
0: We can't. No, he wasn't. Yeah. He was enjoying every minute. He had eye problems.
3: Well, eye twitch.
4: Yeah. 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

0: because you'll never be as lazy as the guy who named the fireplace fireplace. No. Well, you won't name that. You know what? Maybe fireplace. That's pretty lazy right there.
1: Maybe he was the same one who named the sidewalk.
0: Oh, could be. Yeah, sidewalk. Oh. Yeah, it's on the side and we walk on it.
2: That is cool. I never thought about that.

0: It's Taylor Swift on the Hawk and Tom Show. It is 8:15 now. Got some sunshine today. A high of 79 degrees. Well, 2 in 3 women admit they'll tell a friend she looks great even when she doesn't look so great.
1: Well, yeah, it's a white lie. It's a nice thing to do.
0: Yeah.
2: What do you mean in terms of, like, she's going through something rough and she feels like she's not there, but you're like, nah, girl, you got it. Or in terms of, like, those jeans look horrible, but no, they're so cute. Go out in them.
0: Well, they say, and 1 in 3 admit that they'll tell a friend she looks terrible in an outfit even when she looks great, so she'll change.
1: Oh, I thought you were saying the other way around.
3: Wow. Yeah. That is not a friend.
0: It's a little bit catty is what it is.
2: No, that's very catty.
0: Yeah. I know you're not that kind of person.
2: I would think most people, well, at least shouldn't be that kind of person to their friend.
0: Yeah. Well, it says 1 in 3 are doing it that way. 2 in 3 women admit they'll tell a friend she looks great even when she doesn't.
1: Okay. Now, that's different.
0: Okay.
3: That's nice.
2: But again, in what way?
0: Well, just so they'll look better in comparison.
2: Yeah, that's not nice.
1: No, you're saying they'll tell a friend.
0: It says just so they'll look better in comparison.
2: So, as in those jeans do not...
1: She looks great even when she doesn't.
2: Yeah, as in those jeans don't flatter you, but I'm saying they do so that you wear them and you look bad next to me, is what he's saying.
0: Well, yeah. And Tom always looks at things positively, so he was saying that's a good thing.
2: Well, that's why I asked. I wasn't sure which way you meant it.
0: Yeah.
1: Yeah, because... I was thinking they were just being nice to them and saying, oh, you look fine.
3: Now, I'm sure the majority are being nice. It's the catty ones that those jeans really don't look good, but I'm going to make her look ugly out in public. That's not a friend.
0: Yeah, it's not. So 1 in 5 admit they neglected to tell a friend she suffered a fashion mishap or some kind of wardrobe malfunction.
3: Like your zipper's down, huh?
1: Like your boobs hanging out.
0: My zipper is down sometimes. Kato called me, and I'm like, I forget.
3: Yeah. It's all right.
0: I do want to talk about that in just a second.
2: How do you forget?
0: You're just getting
3: you got things going on.
0: Mm-hmm.
3: Washing your hands.
0: Yeah. It's like, song might be running out. I'm like, I need to get out of here.
1: It should be very rare, Tori. I mean, it's going to happen. Anyone's going to, you lose your keys and stuff, but it shouldn't be common.
3: My problem is I have the habit of coming out of the restroom and checking. As I'm walking back through the restaurant, I'm down there making sure that it's up. It's up.
0: Yeah.
3: But I'm making sure.
1: And people are like, what is his obsession?
3: I know. They're like, I hope he washes his hands.
0: And I hate that, too, when someone does catch you zipping up.
3: Yeah, I wasn't zipping. I'm just checking.
0: Yeah.
3: It was zipped up. I just couldn't remember.
0: But 1 in 5 women admit they'll neglect telling a friend about that. Maybe a tag's hanging out of their clothes. I would even do that. I fixed a tag. I probably, wound up in the HR department just because I fixed a lady's tag here at work.
1: I just bra.
0: I was just fixing your tag. Also, they say, tuck in your shirt, I guess in your underwear, stuff like that. You'd tell a friend, wouldn't you, if you're on a girl's night out?
2: Yeah, but you're not a friend if you don't tell someone that kind of stuff, especially easy fix stuff. That's my rule. If it's something you can easily fix, you always say something.
3: All right, you just remind me of a story. My granny, back in the day, she wore pantyhose all the time, and she always wore dresses. Yeah. And she had come out of the restroom of parties in another town. And walked all the way through the restaurant and stood at the entrance waiting for my mom to come around and pick her up. And the Hardee's employee ran over and said, ma'am, your dress done tucked and down into your pantyhose. And my granny said, I didn't realize how bad till she started pulling it out. And the dress was all the way down to the back of her legs, tucked in her pantyhose.
2: It was like one of those cartoons where they just keep pulling.
0: It's like a magic trick.
3: Yeah. Y'all can't go back to that, Hardee's.
2: Oh, that's funny.
0: Also wearing a shirt or sweater backwards, inside out. Sometimes, have you ever seen, because my son did that the other day, wore his shirt like it was backwards all day long. Not backwards
3: It's like inside out.
0: Inside out, yes.
3: Oh, no.
0: Yeah. Because you can't see the tags anymore. They don't make those white tags on some of the shirts.
3: Which I'm glad, but they'll put print in there.
0: Yeah, but it was like a dark shirt. You couldn't see the print somewhere.
3: Oh, gotcha.
0: Yeah.
2: I've done that with my underwear before, but I guess that's not as crucial because no one else knew. But then it felt weird because I'd finally noticed and I was like, oh, well.
1: No, not no one noticed until you told us.
2: This is

0: That's funny.
1: Well, that's how you can wear them more than 3 days.
2: Gross.
1: Turn them inside out.
3: Hey, 2 days, but not three.
2: Yeah. He said the other side's aired out. It can be flipped back again.
4: Well, here's our buddy Nate Bagetti talking about his zipper being down.
5: 50-50 if my zipper's up or down anymore. It's a true flip of the coin. I don't know what's happening. I've zipped up my whole life. And now, just head out. I'm like, all right, I'll see you boys later. And just head out. Take my pants off at home. They come off easy. I'm like, oh, that was 4 hours I was walking around. Like, I think it's because I'm peeing so much longer. And I'm not used to this new old rhythm yet. Because in your 40s, there's a lot of false stops. You learn pretty quick to be like, let's hang back. Let's let traffic thin out a little bit. I watch young people come and go. I'm like, tell my family I'm okay.
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0: It's Lady Gaga on the Hawk and Tom Show. There you are, hanging out with the sunshine today. High 79, it's 8:35.
1: Hawk was just talking about clothing and some of the mishaps that we may have, leaving a zipper down or something like that.
0: Tag it's out.
1: Some people just don't care. Some people walk around naked doing all kinds of things.
0: Okay, I don't know where this is going.
1: They ask people, what are some of the wildest things you've done in your birthday suit?
0: Yeah.
2: Played a game of pool.
1: Playing like a pool table?
2: But it was at a resort in Jamaica, and the pool table was in the middle of the swimming pool.
0: Oh. You were skinny dipping?
1: I don't know how that works.
2: I was on the nude side most of the time.
0: Oh, and so the pool table is floating on the pool.
2: I don't think it was floating, but it was in the middle of the swimming pool.
3: Look at you multitasking. You skinny dipping and playing pool.
0: Wow.
4: Eight ball corner pocket.
1: Make sure it's the hate ball.
0: Yeah.
1: Okay, well, one person says that they paint rooms in their house naked because they don't want to get any paint on their clothes.
0: I've heard of people doing that.
2: I have heard that. Yeah. Mm-hmm.
1: So I guess that's not totally crazy. Just make sure you got your curtains up.
0: But still, I mean, you can find some old shirts and pants to wear while you're painting.
1: You would think, right?
0: Yeah.
2: And what is it that people that do like to run around in the nude in their home like to leave the blinds open? I lived in an apartment complex in Greenville at one time with big sliding glass doors, and where the parking lot was, you could see this guy's all in his apartment, and he just would walk around naked all the time.
0: Yeah.
1: I think some people are exhibitionists.
2: Yeah.
0: Yeah, Tom and I, we had...
2: Y'all did too?
0: No. When I moved in my first house, Tom was a roommate with me, and the lady didn't put up blinds for a long time. And her shower was like, you walk out our back door, her shower and the bathroom window was right there with no blinds or anything, and you could see the shower.
2: Oh.
0: Yes.
1: Wow. And it was one of those times when you wished you hadn't.
0: We wanted to buy her blinds.
2: I think I'd have hung up a towel or something.
0: Yeah. She did not. It was weird. Yeah. And she couldn't communicate very well with us. So.
1: So showering is kind of considered normal, but these are some that are not so normal. One person said they played a dancing game on an Xbox, one of the Xbox Kinects, which is where it's got the little camera pointed at you. Oh. And they were home alone. It was a hot summer day, but they were horrified when the game showed them a time lapse of them dancing naked and asked if they wanted to save the recording or not.
2: I'd have had to save it.
1: I know, right?
0: Well, you know, why are you doing it naked? Were you just like coming out of the shower and you're like, man, I've not played that game in a while.
1: And it was a hot summer day. They were home alone.
0: Okay. I'm still going to put on some shorts if I'm going to be jumping around trying to put my feet on the yellow and the red and the blue.
1: Okay, scuba diving. This I did not know. It is a tradition on your 100th dive to dive nude.
0: Really?
2: Really?
3: What?
1: Yeah. I'm safe. I've done one so far.
3: What perv started that?
1: I know, right?
3: They're like, oh no, it's your 100th dive. Yeah. Let's go.
1: Some guy's like, that's your time to do
0: this. And you think about the fish down there, you know.
1: They're already nude.
0: Yeah, nibbling. I'm like, because...
3: It's like when you go to the lake and they nibble your toes, but a match other places.
0: And you're baiting your hook or whatever. Honestly, that's something I would not do.
1: Okay. One person said they lost a bet and had to fry bacon nude.
3: Oh.
1: They said it was a very real life lesson.
0: Yeah, we done that.
1: One person said they were at a water park and their bikini bottoms got whipped away in the rapids. Luckily, a nice lady grabbed me and put me on her tube until we found my bottoms and drawers.
0: That's good, yeah. A lot of times those water slides, you'll see all the videos where, you know, even guys and girls both, they come up and, you know, with the girls... You know, I'm like, one's out. Just, one's escaped the compound.
2: Peek-a-boo.
0: Yeah. And with the guys, it's like a lot of times when you push yourself up out of the pool, your pants will fall down.
2: I dove into a pool one time and my shorts were real loose.
1: They just stayed at the top.
2: Yeah.
1: Like, I'm not getting wet.
0: Uh-huh.
1: Another person said they ran around their backyard naked during a hailstorm for $10.
2: Oh, I had friends in my backyard for free.
1: Yeah. Oh, I would want $20 in a hailstorm.
2: Yeah, two of them running around.
1: Another
2: at
1: person
2: night.
1: Said they rode a horse naked.
2: Oh. Oof.
0: I wouldn't do that either. Or a bicycle, because those seats are tiny.
1: The horse seat's not tiny.
0: I know, but
1: probably just the opposite. It's going to spread everything apart.
0: I know. But you know how your legs rub up though against like the saddle, it would be burned there.
2: Be like you at the beach, you have to put gold bond.
3: Not to mention if that saddle's been out in the sun for a minute.
0: Sure. Oof. Yeah.
1: Someone else said they danced naked in front of a full-length mirror while they were admiring their weight loss. They said the only downside is they are now banned from IKEA. Okay. Some people said they walked naked outside in the rain. I don't know what that's all about.
0: It just feels good, probably.
1: Someone swimming in the Everglades. Skinny dipping is one of those things that...
2: Everglades, hold on.
1: I know, they said they stopped when they saw an alligator.
2: Yeah, that's where they live.
1: Exactly, in the Everglades. It's like every alligator's return address.
2: Yeah.
1: And then one person said they ran through a really old graveyard on Halloween night because there was something spooky and rousing about it.
2: Oh, that'd be fun.
1: Would it, though?
2: Yeah.
1: Run around a graveyard naked? I don't think so.
0: I have too many dreams where I'm naked and can't find my clothes, and that's never comforting for me. Everybody's laughing.
3: Imagine you're the one spooking the ghosts.
1: Yeah, they're like...
3: They're like, this is supposed to be our night.
0: Yeah.
1: And they're like, oh, my God, I've laid here for centuries, and now this?
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1: 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Sunshine, it looks like a high of 79, 844 now.

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0: Hey, good morning. This is the Honk and Tom Show, 8:53. It's going to be Sunday today, a high of 79. We just had an interesting conversation about people doing things naked.
1: Yeah, people do all kinds of stuff naked that we found out about it, playing video games. They like to paint and their rooms and not getting on their clothes. So yeah. We've been getting some calls and texts about that. It's
2: Why?
1: Pretty interesting.
2: Why are you calling and telling us this?
0: So excluding things we normally do naked, what activities have you done naked that's kind of out there or weird or strange? What's your story?
3: So I'm not, originally from here, just kind of moved, and my friend wanted to get me out, so she took me to naked yoga.
0: What?
2: Could you tell me where that's located?
1: Well, I want to see that, too.
0: Wow. You going to drive a couple states over? Where was this?
3: It was in Atlanta.
0: Wow, okay. That's not too far of a drive.
1: Was it co-ed or was it just women?
3: No, it was co-ed and it was bizarre.
4: Wow. How close were your yoga mats to each other?
3: Yeah, they were too close for my comfort. Ooh. And yeah, everyone was sweaty and I saw too many things I did not need to see.
0: That is weird. So
2: wow. Okay. I think you'd be behind someone.
1: Gato, you want to go?
3: Exactly.
2: No, I don't want to go now.
1: I do.
0: So how many times did you do this?
3: I went once. I was never going to go again.
0: Does she do it quite often, your friend?
3: Yeah, she's into it, which I'm like, it's kind of weird. Why is she into this?
2: Because she's weird.
0: Yeah, I guess you have to sign a waiver when you do naked yoga.
2: Wow.
1: Where would you sign? Oh, my God, Cato.
2: Well, they've been known to cheat.
1: That's true.
0: Okay.
1: All right. That was different.
3: Yeah, what was really weird was that the instructor, watching them was one thing, but having them come around and touch you to, like, fix your hips and everything.
0: It was too much.
4: Yeah, you don't want to make eye contact with that instructor.
3: No, you don't want to make eye contact with a lot of things. Okay?
1: don't wink at them either.
0: Man, okay, that's a crazy, crazy story. Thanks for sharing it this morning. We appreciate it.
3: All right, thank you, guys. Don't do it.
0: We love you. So excluding the normal things we do naked, what activities have you done naked that's unusual?
5: Well, I do this as a part-time gig. I am a art model, which means I just go to different art schools and classes and stuff, and then I pose mostly naked for inspiring artists and stuff like that.
2: Well, that would be inspiring.
0: Yeah.
1: Okay, so does that pay well?
5: It depends, depending on where I go. I've also had some, private sessions.
1: Right.
5: Those pay a lot more.
1: Oh, wow.
0: Okay, yeah, so you're up there. So you're up there on the podium, and I guess does it spin around?
2: Yeah, I was going to say, on a Lazy Susan,
0: yeah.
2: It just rotates throughout the class.
0: Yeah, I mean,
1: I never saw that before.
0: When you're completely naked, are you embarrassed? I mean,
4: do they turn the heat on?
1: Tori.
5: Not really embarrassed. I'm comfortable with my own skin. I'm pretty well in shape and stuff like that. The only problem is when I have to stay there in position, I have to stay there. I can't move for half an hour.
1: Oh, anymore. Yeah, that would not be good.
0: It's kind of like you're on the toilet when you're the thinker.
5: Yeah.
0: Because, someone probably had to pose as the thinker statue, how they're sitting
1: right.
0: down.
1: I just got to think they don't always want people who are in great shape, and I could make an extra money on the side.
0: Oh, there you go, Tom.
2: Not enough paint.
0: Oh. Sorry. Could you imagine, though, Tom, standing up there posing with his hands on his hips, just naked as a jaybird?
2: I just got a visual.
1: Do it, Tom.
0: Hey, if you can just stay on the line for a minute, Tom needs your number because y'all can do dual.
1: No, thank you.
0: Statues.
2: Hey, Tom, if you pose, I'll come in and draw, with the pearl, with the heart of the ocean,
4: like the Titanic.
0: Yeah.
4: Draw me like one of your French girls.
1: As long as you pay.
0: Okay. Well, thank you for that this morning. We appreciate you telling your naked story.
5: Oh yeah, of course.
0: All right, B93.7. Hello.
6: Recently, I tried to pick up my cat while topless, and now I'm covered in strange scratches that will be very difficult to explain to my boyfriend.
0: Okay.
2: He knows those aren't his scratches.
1: That's
2: right?
1: Really good.
6: And it's like, where

0: how did that get there?
1: Okay, so you, and you know, you get in those situations where it's spur of the moment, you're not paying attention, you might be putting on your clothes or whatever, and all of a sudden you got to catch a cat.
2: Ouch.
0: Another thing I don't recommend is don't cook bacon topless. That's also not something I advise. What? I learned that.
1: All right, what are you doing? Life. Are you getting dressed and cooking at the same time?
3: Sounds like she's getting undressed and doing things at the same time.
2: But she's right about that one.
1: Yeah.
4: I won't even do it in a crop top.
0: Well, I don't want to get bacon grease on my shirt.
4: Oh, well.
1: You don't get bacon grease on your shirt.
3: You don't want to get it on the girls either.
1: All righty.
2: Poor girls.
1: We're going to cut this one short, okay? Oh, but I'm afraid where it's going. And we appreciate your call.
2: Now I want bacon.
3: It's not what I was thinking.
2: Oh,
4: Thomas.
3: What?
4: Tom.
1: All right, we love you. Thanks for calling in this morning.
0: Sure thing.
1: All right, we're talking about the unusual things that you've been caught doing naked.
5: Yeah, I got caught working out in my garage. Naked?
2: Oh.
1: Is
2: how?
5: I mean, I had my tennis shoes on, of course.
2: Of course.
1: Okay.
5: But other than that, I was completely naked.
3: I feel like we need more information.
5: I like to work out naked because you get free range of motion. I mean, when you got your gym clothes on, it's restraining you from lifting. You can't bend over. You can't move around. So I work out naked.
3: That's a mental image I did not need.
1: I do not want to see someone doing squats.
4: Don't drop a dumbbell.
2: I bet you can't get a membership at Planet Fitness, can you?
3: Not anymore.
1: Yeah.
3: So how did you get caught?
5: My wife came home, and she was bringing groceries, and she hit the garage door opener and starts to pull in. She started to pull in.
3: Oh, wow.
5: So she was halfway in the garage, halfway out of the garage, and the door wouldn't go back down. And the neighbors came over to help her to bring in the groceries.
3: Oh, my
5: and there
3: God.
5: I am, butt naked.
3: Wow.
5: Curling.
1: Curling up in a fetal position, hoping no one saw you.
2: Oh, my.
1: That is a strange story.
3: I actually got caught in my garage naked going out to my car for something.
1: Yeah.
3: I jumped in the car.
1: Yeah.
3: That was a good way to get covered up, at least. Did you not have a car to jump into?
5: No, I didn't even I mean, she pulled in, and the car was, like, halfway in the garage, but it was, like, only under the hood, and then there was people there.
1: Okay.
3: Wow.
1: Well, okay, but here's the thing. She's had to see you do that before if you don't. I mean, you do it because you like better range. Like, my gym clothes are pretty loose. I don't work out in a tuxedo or anything, so there's no restrictions there.
3: Those shirts can be restricting.
1: All right. Well, you know what? I got something to try this afternoon when I work out in my garage.

0: Mars and Lady Gaga on the Hawk and Tom Show. It's 9:08 now. Sunshine today, a high of 79. Did you hear our rip from the headlines? Torture Tuesday is super funny.
1: You know, here on the Hawk and Tom Show, we have been doing something for a long time that influencers have just started to copy us on.
0: Yeah.
1: Kato is the original influencer. He created all of this.
0: He's the OG.
2: What?
1: You did. You started off with Torture Tuesday doing all these insane stunts long before there were YouTubers doing it.
2: I know you think I'd be making more money now.
1: You do.
2: I've been ripped off by this company for nine years. If you signed a better contract,
1: you'd probably be really famous.
2: I'm about to do that.
1: Okay. Mm-hmm. Well, Kato is very modest about it, as you can see, but he created this.
0: Yeah.
1: Two 18-year-olds in Florida were just arrested on Saturday after driving a lawnmower through a Target. We've done that kind of thing before.
0: Y'all, we've done a lot of stuff.
1: The previous night, they used a leaf blower inside

0: times and people, you know, will be talking about Torture Tuesdays. They're like, you know, what's your favorite? What's the most scariest? And I'm like, the thing is, many of that I've done in the past, people are getting arrested for today.
1: Yeah.
0: Where I didn't.
2: Well, sometimes you did.
1: Tom got arrested, too.
2: So did Cato. He did the snorkeling downtown in the fountain.
0: There's one other one.
1: Stealing a golf cart.
2: Yeah.
1: That was fun.
0: I got to ride in the back of a police car that time.
3: Well, got to?
0: Yeah.
3: Like
0: it was so much fun. I was handcuffed.
1: It's an Uber. Police Uber.
3: He said, my house is right there. Can you pull over?
0: We'd pull up at red lights, and people would be, because it was live.
2: No, on the radio.
0: People would be next to us at the red light waving at me. Hey, Cato, what's up?
1: We've done a lot of Torture Tuesdays with lawnmowers, though.
2: Yes, well, today we drug one out of the vaults, and Cato did not get arrested for this one, but boy, did we get in trouble.
1: We did.
2: We sent him into the boss's office with a lawnmower and had him start shredding things.
0: Boy, it made a mess.
2: It made a huge mess, and you're going to get a chance to hear it right now.
4: All right, are you in the building yet?
5: Yeah.
4: All right, head on down to Jim's office.
6: I've never started a lawnmower inside a house before.
5: I've never been in Jim's office without him in here.
4: Are you in there right now?
5: I'm walking in now. I'm going to start in here.
4: All right, what's some good stuff we can throw in the mulcher?
5: Oh, gosh. The Way to Peak Personal Achievement from Anthony Robbins. In the book. Here's a pen. I'll throw that up under there. It seems like this is the only pen on his desk.
4: Yeah. Do the telephone.
6: Yeah.
5: The telephone?
6: Yeah.
5: I said telephone, but I was kidding.
4: Well, no, let's do his telephone.
6: Do it.
4: That way he won't be able to call us down to his office later. Get all that stuff together and fire up the lawnmower. Let's do this.
5: Oh, gosh. Are y'all there?
4: Yeah.
5: What you want me to throw in first?
4: Do the pin first.
5: The pin?
4: Yeah.
5: I'll lay it down and then run over it?
6: Yeah.
5: Hang on. Oh, God. There's ink on the floor now. Oh, wait a minute. Let me move it. Okay, what should we do next? How about this? I want to do this book.
6: The Tony Robbins Unlimited Power book.
5: Huh?
6: Go for it.
5: Anthony Robbins?
6: Yeah.
5: Oh, my gosh. Oh, my gosh. Y'all, it has put papers all over this office.
4: Is it making a mess?
5: Oh my gosh, I'm gonna be doing some cleaning today. Oh my gosh. There is paper and ink all over his floor. You know, I don't know if I should do this phone. All right, here I go. One, two, three. Oh my gosh. There went his phone.
7: What are you doing? This is my property. This is not happening on the air.
5: It's the wackiest. We're not on the air, are we?
6: Yeah.
5: We're on the air?
6: Yeah.
5: Okay. Tell you what, let's just cut to the chase. I'll see you guys at 9 o'clock. You understand?
4: Yeah.
5: 9 o'clock? 9 o'clock.
7: I'm just doing what they tell me to do. It's one thing to do something that's funny. When you start tearing up somebody's personal property, it's not so funny anymore. 9 o'clock.
5: No.
4: Yeah, Cato.
5: All of you. Okay?
4: It's not funny now.
5: We understand each other.
8: Yes, sir.
7: Turn the lawnmower off. Okay?
1: Turn the lawnmower off, Cato. Man, we all got in trouble on that one.
2: That was Jim Kirkland. He was our operations manager.
1: Good one too.
0: Where did he come from? I didn't even know he was here that
2: I thought he was out too. I'm surprised us. I think someone heard what we were doing and called him.
1: They did, and then he came running in.
0: Well, and you can hear it throughout the building that day.
1: That's true. Well, it smelled like gas. The engineering department got involved, and that's why we got in trouble too.
0: Yeah.
1: It was gas-powered lawnmower.
2: Oh, we ruined the carpet with the ink too.
0: I'm surprised we weren't fired a long time ago.
2: Me too, to be honest.
1: But it's entertaining. That's why I'm
0: I've had fun.
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1: 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It's the Hawk and Tom Show. 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
2: 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Hey, today is crouton day. I don't know if you like croutons on your salad or not. And if you're out of croutons a lot of times at home, you can just turn your toaster upside down, just shake it over your salad.
3: Oh, great idea.
1: Yeah. Yum. But what are those little pieces that don't look like bread?
2: Friends. They've been in there a long time. Cleaned your toaster out lately? I did the other day. I went out to my back door and I just shook it upside down. And it was like, you know, I make a loaf of bread.
4: You have a stand-up toaster.
2: Yes.
4: See, I have a toaster oven. And so it drips onto that tray. I just pull out and empty. Yeah. So I do it often because I'm OCD.
2: I got you. All right. Well, have fun with that. Eat a crouton today. just one to celebrate.

the two to the three to the four. When it's last call and they kick us out the door. It's getting kinda late, but the ladies want some more. Oh my, good Lord. Tell them drinks.

0: turns out that there are folks who say that could be a red flag for your career.
1: Hmm.
0: Now, it's kind of odd for us because we're told we have to be on social media.
1: Didn't you hate that back in the day when they said you've got to get all the accounts, every social app that comes out, you got to get. And I'm like, really?
0: Yeah, even dumb ones, they would be like, oh, your Threads is going like crazy. You got to get on Threads. And I don't know anyone that does Threads anymore.
1: A Tumblr.
2: Heck, I'm still blogging, y'all.
0: Wow.
2: We're supposed to be doing that, right?
0: They did tell us to do that for a while.
1: Yeah.
2: When did we stop?
0: Most of this crap would last for 3 months, and then it would be like, okay, there no one's reading this.
3: That's the biggest thing of surviving corporate America. You have to just be like, mm-hmm, can't wait, because you know it's going to be a phase that'll blow over
0: right.
3: quickly.
0: That's true. It's a lot of that stuff. They don't know what they're doing up at the top. They're just like throwing any buzzword that comes along. They're like, oh, Threads is super cool. We got to do this. And meanwhile, we're all like, I don't know anyone that's getting on Threads. I don't think Threads is going to be that big a deal. Don't be such a negative Nancy. You need to get on board and get excited about this.
2: We all got to have synergy here.
1: Oh, poor Nancy.
0: Yes, exactly. She's like Karen. At least negative Nancy always knew her name was bad. Karen got caught in the middle of nowhere. It's like, what happened to my name?
1: Yeah. And don't forget Debbie Downer.
0: Debbie Downer, she kind of knew too.
1: Yeah.
0: She was kind of in there. But they say that 44% of working adults believe an active social media presence is more likely to hurt their career than help it. I've honestly made this observation about X, formerly known as Twitter, that it is really no positive side to having a Twitter or X account versus the incredible amount of trouble it can get you in. You can make one little comment. You can click a like heart on one post and it can come back to haunt you 20 years later.
1: Yep.
0: You could be a totally different person now. You might not even remember ever having liked that post, but someone will dig it up and say, look at this. He liked this post, and this post was horrible, and now he is horrible too.
1: I will say I'm scrolling through like even TikTok or Reels without meaning to.
0: Yes.
1: I accidentally like a video or
0: yes.
1: something, and I'm like, oh, let me go back and unlike that. I'm just scrolling through, and as I hit the video to scroll, it likes it.
0: And that is my story. If I liked something on Twitter or X that was horrendous, it was on accident.
1: Yeah. that or I was hacked. I swear I was hacked. I was not looking at that.
3: Well, and now they put the follow button so close to the end on Reels. So, like, if you're scrolling on Instagram, I've accidentally followed people. And I'm like, I don't even know what the page is about. I didn't mean to.
0: You're yeah. like, oh, I followed someone who likes to torture puppies. Oh, no, I didn't mean to.
1: What are you looking at?
3: Nothing like that.
0: Sometimes they feed you stuff that yeah. you don't even, like, you're thinking, how did this come up in my feed? No. And then the next thing you know, you've liked, subscribed, and followed.
3: You accidentally watch it too long, and then 30 more of those videos pop up because the algorithms.
2: Yeah. I think, though, there's people out there. I saw this in a movie. It's like, and there's a bad guy, and he had all these, just a line of monkeys on a computer, and they were trash-talking everybody, and it was making it, like, bad for these certain organizations or people out there.
1: Oh, wow.
2: It's like, so you think there's a bunch of monkeys out there just writing all kinds of crap about you, making things negative on the internet.
0: Well, they say 70% of employers admit to using social media to research applicants, and about 60% of those said they found materials that caused them to not choose a candidate to hire. So they're looking at your social media, something you did 20 years ago, and they're like, oh, yeah, we can't hire him. And
2: yeah.
0: it's nothing to do with you, who you are, or anything to do with what you feel or think now.
1: Would that be discrimination of some sort?
0: No, because they're allowed to look at your past acts, they're like things you've done, and say, well.
1: What if it's private?
0: Mm-hmm. How would they see it if it was private?
1: Exactly, that's what I'm saying.
0: Well, how would they see it?
1: Exactly, that's what I'm saying.
2: You don't know.
0: I'm not going to hire you.
2: You know, you think about yourself 10 years ago and how much you've changed.
1: Oh, my gosh.
2: Yeah, you see some of that stuff from 10 years ago that you were writing or commenting on. You're like, I don't believe that anymore about me.
1: When I first started Facebook, and there's memories come up, and I'll see from the first days of Facebook that I joined, and I'm
2: yeah.
1: like, what was I? Delete.
2: Who am I?
1: I don't yeah. even know that guy anymore.
2: Yeah.
3: So many food pictures that I look at, I'm like, that's not even impressive. Why did I take a picture of that?
1: I was hungry.
0: Okay, well, they said younger adults are more likely to consider an active social media life an asset that could boost their career older people are more likely to say it could be a red flag, which makes sense because the young people haven't gotten 10 years down the line to look back at how stupid they were yet.

0: I think any potential boss who's on your social media should be charged with stalking.
1: Wow.
0: Yeah.
2: Well, I have definitely not friended my boss for those same reasons.
1: Don't you hate that when they say, hey, I want to be your friend?
2: You're like, no, we're not friends.
1: But how long has he been waiting for us to, you know, friend him?
3: I haven't been asked.
2: I've been asked, but I don't think they know if you don't friend him.
1: They don't know?
2: I mean, it's not like it sends back a thing saying, Hawk still hasn't friended you.
3: Unless they go, let me go check out Tom to see if it, oh, it's still private.
2: It's not private. It's just we're not friends.
3: Oh, you're talking about the work account. Yeah, my work accounts, too.
2: But all my accounts.
3: But it does suggest I'll be friends with him.
2: Right, me too. And I'm like, that's a bad suggestion.
3: I'm like, nah.
2: That could get me in trouble.
4: Last year, I had back pain radiating down my right leg. The pain was so bad, I was willing to cut my leg off to stop the pain. I could barely walk and had to stoop over when I did just to take pressure off the spine. 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Then I thought of all of you and how much more devastating this type of injury could be for you. 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I now feel your pain. Just know at Morgan & Morgan, we got your back. I understand. 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Injured? 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
0: All right, weather sunny today. Looks like a high of about 80. Right now it's 935.

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1: Go here at B93.7, 944. Gonna be sunny today. High 79.
2: You know, we have given up so much privacy willingly. And I think that a lot of people are upset about this, worried about it, careful about it. But most of us are just like, everyone else is doing it. We're fine.
1: Okay.
2: And I think the logic behind it is what I always call the wildebeest logic, which is where you see these nature shows in Africa. And there's 1,000 of these wildebeest at the watering hole.
1: Uh-huh.
2: And you see like a tiger roaming around the outside of them. And the wildebeest, they're all just sitting there.
1: Yeah.
2: And they're all thinking, all right, that tiger is going to eat someone today, but hopefully it won't be me because I got pretty good odds.
3: That's when, if I were the wildebeest, I'd be like, you know, I'm just going to scooch a little closer to the water. Excuse me. And I'd get in the middle of the herd, and I'd be like, good luck, suckers.
1: And that's where the alligator gets you.
3: Dadgummit. There's always something.
2: Yeah. I think most of us just put our stuff out there and hope we're not picked. Now there's something you need to be careful of that you didn't know about, and I'm going to share that with you. If you make the peace sign whenever you take selfies or pictures, that's dangerous.
4: Is there any peace right now?
2: It doesn't have anything to do with this. Because the photos are getting high enough quality now that bad actors can get your fingerprints from that.
1: Oh, wow.
2: That is correct. Our cameras have got good enough, and now they are able to capture high enough resolution images that it's possible your fingerprints could actually be extracted from them. Now, obviously, your fingers have to be pointed towards the camera, which the peace sign does, because you're holding your two fingers up
4: right
2: like that. And that could enable hackers to be able to get into accounts that you have fingerprint protected.
4: So I'll just keep it to the one finger with my hand turned.
2: As long as you keep that one finger, that's not the one you use for getting into things.
1: You know what? Everybody will start doing that. They'll reverse the peace sign or bunny ears, and they'll just show their fingernails now.
4: Yeah. I've seen that in pictures, though.
2: Right.
4: I think it might be a gang sign. I don't know.
2: Yeah, I think it is. There's like two or three people outside ready to shoot us. So here's the thing. It's not super easy yet. It would take someone with some pretty good software, and they'd have to have some pretty good knowledge. But it is possible, and it will get more so in the near future, especially with AI. AI will be able to filter and figure out like stuff that maybe if there's a little gap in the print, it can be able to reproduce that and figure out what it is. Or it can look at multiple pictures and put them together.
1: Yeah, the only thing they can use my fingerprint for, though, is getting to my cell phone. So there's not much in there.
3: And that's what I was thinking. This would have been way more threatening a few years ago.
1: Well, you think about it, though, they could make gloves and put your fingerprints on there. And
4: I've seen the movies.
1: Go hurt somebody or get into a building they're not supposed to get into.
3: And you know what? This is already my fear with how much I shed. Like, I wonder, because I don't travel a whole lot, but I think my hair is international at this point. Because it falls out and it gets into the wind. And I've just been waiting on that time when some random sheriff's office calls me and they're like, you've been connected to a crime in California. And I'd have to be like, you know what? My hair probably is there.
1: Yeah.
2: Well, if you ever look at your hairbrush, you're like, all someone has to do is get this hairbrush and I could be in like implicit in some crime or complicit in some crime that I didn't even have anything to do with because my hair would be there.
1: Yeah. Mm-hmm.
2: It's pretty scary.
4: Well, you think of all the people that sent their DNA into those companies, you don't think they'll use that against you one day?
1: I say if I, you know, were a bad guy, and that's a great idea, I would get it from your hairbrush. I wouldn't do it from the drain in your shower because that's just too disgusting. Like, as a bad guy, I don't even want to go there.
3: The cops would be so confused. Did she wash her hair while she murdered this person? I don't understand.
2: Kato, you mentioned something about the DNA test, and I worry about this for my dogs all the time because we did the dog DNA test.
4: Are y'all related?
2: We're not, but they are purebred Pomeranians.
4: Awesome.
2: We got them as rescues, so we weren't sure. And but I fear that they'll be implicated in a crime someday that they didn't have anything to do with. Now, they say that this will take significant operation to pull off, and it's mostly for close-up selfies with your fingers in the front near your face. They say if it's farther away, there's probably no chance that they could get it, but that will depend on tech as it gets more and more precise.
4: I have the solution. I just realized it's what I do. It's anytime I'm taking a picture, I've got a drink in my hand.

0: also, I'll never throw up the peace sign. I'm not putting that drink down.
1: Just always have a drink in
0: your hand. Just always have a drink.
2: See,
0: I'm hydrated.
2: I'm not for peace, so I'll never do that.
1: Oh, there you go.
2: So that's one thing. But they say that right now, probably not a huge thing to worry about, but it will be soon because the technology keeps getting better and better every time you turn around. And the cameras is the one thing they seem to improve in the phone every time.
1: Yeah. Mm-hmm.
2: Even though the phone itself seems to work just the same as before, they brag about a new lens or a new megapixels or something.
1: Yeah.
2: So there's a lot more out there we need to be careful of. But ultimately, I do think it comes back down to the wildebeest theory is that we all have our crap out there. We just hope we aren't the ones that are chosen. Think of all the leaks that have happened with data that you had no control over. You had to, your driver's license.
1: Yeah.
2: It's there. There's nothing you could do about it. And then they leak it out through the state because they aren't secure.
1: Uh-huh.
2: And then you have to just, like, pray.
1: I mean, there's that time where they stole all of our identities here in South Carolina. And they gave us that free year of, you know, protection.
2: Identity theft
1: identity
2: protection.
1: Theft, yeah. I'm like, thank you for that. Now I'm vulnerable because my year's up and I didn't keep on paying.
0: Oh, no.
2: Oh, you know what the big win was that is those companies that did it, people started renewing it and paying for it. So they got rich.
0: Yeah, I didn't renew mine, but it extended for 3 years, though, I thought.
2: Yeah, that was a long time ago.
1: I mean, if anybody stole my identity, they go, I don't want that.
3: I bet this identity wasn't even stolen, but it was just their way of being like, we're going to give you this for free because it's stolen. And then you buy it after that.
1: Yeah.
3: It's all a scheme.
2: Join us next week on our podcast, Conspiracy Theories We Just Made Up.
1: All right, Mom, come get me. I'm done.
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Coming up on The Tory Show, you may hate AI, but there is something you might be using it for accidentally every single day. 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

0: One of the main ways we are apparently using AI is to find recipes. I'm Tori B93.7. I didn't even realize I was doing this until I read this article. Because you'll Google how to cook a chicken breast in the oven and the AI response will pop up first, and it's so much shorter and just precise and to the point than, say, like Pinterest, where I used to get them. And especially because Pinterest is so insanely buggy that even if you scroll all the way down, because they got to go through their entire family lineage to tell you how to bake a chicken breast, so you scroll the whole entire page to the bottom where the recipe finally is, you're halfway through making this thing, you turn around, and because it is so buggy and full of ads, it's jumped all over the page, and you're like, I'm so happy to hear about how this Marry Me Chicken recipe actually did get you your husband 15 years ago and that y'all are happy with an entire family and you're doing well, but like, my chicken's burning.
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0: before you go, there's something I want you to have.
1: Oh, it's beautiful. But wait a minute, isn't this...
0: Yeah, yes it is.
1: But I thought the old lady dropped it into the ocean in the air.
0: Well, baby, I went down and got it for you.

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0: walk outside and you know there is pollution in the air. You can smell it. You can feel it. It makes you feel a little foggy. But then you go home and you assume, fresh air. But that actually is not true. I'm Tori, B93.7. They just did this study where they found people who had air purifiers in their homes, specifically the HEPA ones, completed cognitive task switching tests 12% faster after just 1 month of using one of these air purifiers. And in this study, they did have everyone use an air purifier, but only some had the HEPA ones. Other people had fake ones, and there was a huge difference. Sounds like I've got a pretty good excuse today to hop on Amazon and do some shopping.
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The iconic film The Notebook has been turned into a musical, and it is coming to the Peace Center June 9th through the 14th. Hey, it's Tori, B93.7. 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

study found consistent effort can actually improve your brain health well into your 90s. B93.7 Hey is Tori. So they had these people 19 to 94 years old, studied them for 3 years, and found their brain health scores improved steadily across every single age group if they were playing and actively engaging with cognitive training tools.

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If anyone has ever done the bunny ears behind you in pictures, their time is coming. I'm Tori, B93.7. They're saying now, because technology is so advanced, they might be able to steal your fingerprints from those photos. And in this world, who knows what they could use it for. So good reminder, just sit there and smile for the picture.

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And then a lot of us went on to never use it again, except for a group of millennials who have decided to bring it back so that their friends can find a date. This is the cutest little thing that has been going around a whole bunch of bars in the U.S. That's coming up on the Tory Show, B93.7. Now it's Bruno Mars.

0: Do you ever use PowerPoint in your adult life? Because I remember being forced to learn it, and I don't ever use it. But I love that there are millennials turning that distant knowledge of PowerPoint into finding dates for their friends. I'm Tori, B93.7. It's called Date My Mate, and it's all over the country. We're basically, if you have a single friend, you pitch them as if you're in a sales meeting and you are trying to get potential suitors to buy. Obviously, you're not actually buying people, but they have these PowerPoint presentations of how wonderful their single friends are. See what they're doing here? They're looking after the environment. We love that. Here, he's playing with dogs. Love a dog guy. And what's funny is they're actually saying it's working. The crowd goes wild for it. Their friends are getting dates, and it's just a fun night out. I love this.
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Alex Warren, Fever Dream, number one for hit music. Hope you are having a fantastic Wednesday so far, halfway through the work week. Sabrina Carpenter on The Tory Show. 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

103.7 The Tory Show. This guy is using AI to fix some of the most frustrating plot holes in movies. First one he did was the Titanic, and you better believe that door was involved. That's coming up after Ella Langley.

0: this guy is getting revenge for millennials everywhere. Do you know parts of the Titanic that are extra frustrating? Like when Cal smacks Rose, or when Rose won't scooch over on that door, and it has completely divided an entire generation and kind of ruined us to an extent, because some of this stuff seemed like such an easy fix, and this guy has done that. I'm Tori, B93.7. He is using AI to put himself in the Titanic and fix all the bad situations. Like when it is starting to sink and Rose and Jack are down at that bottom level and they can't find someone to help, and the guy comes by with a key and then he drops it and runs away and you feel like everything is doomed. Yeah, they get out of it, but this guy AI'd himself into it and he comes up, opens the door, they all hug, a big embrace, everything's great. The other scene when Cal smacks Rose, he smacks Cal back. And then, of course, the most famous scene when Rose is on the door, he just like yeets Jack up on the door next to her. I love it. He's really healing all millennials.
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Grab your waterproof mascara because opening night of The Notebook, the musical, is coming to the Peace Center, and we have got you some free tickets. 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

0: You ever get home from work and you look at your house and you just have to take a minute to take a deep breath because it is in such disarray that it stresses you out? I'm Tori, B93.7. You're not alone. I am definitely that way. And 2/3 of Americans feel the same as we do. Here's what is just so unfortunate about this. They figured out how much time we lose every week on cleaning. It's almost a full work day every single week, just cleaning, like dirty dishes, floors, bathrooms. I hate this so much because I don't want to waste my life cleaning. But then I am also the first one to have a mental breakdown if the house is dirty. So what am I going to do? I'm going to keep cleaning and whining about it.
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Imagine going to the ER for your heart. You end up with an exam down there, but it actually heals your heart. This is the craziest story. 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

According to this new survey, we have a major fun epidemic in our country. I'm Tori, that's after Kid Laroi and Justin Bieber. B93.7, number one for hit music.

0: Well, this is a depressing new survey. Half of Americans say that they just don't have enough fun in their lives. B93.7, I'm Tori. 48% say their lives seriously lack fun. And a lot of people couldn't even remember their last full free day for enjoyment because there's work or just life responsibilities. On the list of things that were considered fun activities, hanging out with friends and family, dining out, but the highest ranking thing on that list was watching TV. 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I think that might be some of the problem right there.
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She'll be all right. 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She will save herself this time. And in fact, tonight, she did confirm. 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

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It's going to be at the Peace Center this June. 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

We are supposed to forgive and forget, and a lot of times we think that is for the other person, but according to this, it's for us. B93.7, that's after Billie Eilish.

They say forgive and forget, and while I can forgive, I have a horrible time at forgetting, especially if you hurt someone I love. B93.7, I'm Tori, and I will hold on to that until the end of my days. But I was just reading, I should really stop doing that. This article was saying that we treat forgiveness as a gift to other people. I'm letting you off the hook. I'm forgiving you. But the reality is, forgiving someone else actually does more for you than it does them. What a tough pill to swallow. But it says it's just as beneficial for your own consciousness, your own sanity, because you are making the conscious decision to not drag something out longer than it needs to be. You're not letting it get deeper into your world than it needs to, because sometimes mistakes really are just a mistake. But it's also important to say that you can forgive someone and you can move on, but it doesn't mean that they should remain in your life. Obviously, if someone is truly heinous to you, you can forgive. Let that weight off your shoulders, but you don't have to let them stay in your life.

0: one and you can move on, but it doesn't mean that they should remain in your life. Obviously, if someone is truly heinous to you, you can forgive, let that weight off your shoulders, but you don't have to let them stay in your life.
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0: Hey, Dex, Barbie T, only on B93.7. Yeah, we're just about two songs away from getting some good news to start off that Wednesday. And man, great stories to get into. We've got a story about a graduation walk that is almost impossible for this guy, but he made it happen.
1: Ooh, wait, I think I saw this one.
0: It's pretty amazing.
1: Yeah.
0: I love where we are going technology-wise. Wait until you hear this. It's coming up next.

0: Dex and Barbie T right here at B93.7. Tell me something good, Barbie T.
1: I love this story. So, you know, you got in some neighborhoods, people are dealing drugs and doing all kinds of things. Well, the Orange County Sheriff's Office, they seized about $90,000 worth of, you know, that cash that they find on these people.
0: Sure.
1: And with that cash, they took that money and invested in an ice cream truck. That ice cream truck goes around to neighborhoods, the same neighborhoods, and gives out free ice cream to kids.
0: Oh, that's great.
1: I know. I love that. And they said that they'll be doing free treats at community events, picnics, and outreach programs. And on the truck, it says, this ice cream truck was purchased with money seized from drug dealers. So thank your neighborhood drug dealer.
0: Thanks, guys. That is amazing.
1: Oh, gosh.
0: And as soon as you said Orange County, like, those are the, that county right there goes viral so much for, like, their sheriff and
1: yes,
0: some of the stuff that he'll say.
1: I love it.
0: Oh, my gosh. That's epic. And imagine, like, oh, man, we haven't had a really good drug bust in a while. Go ahead and stop running the ice cream truck for a day or two. Next thing you know, kids are reporting drug dealers.
1: Hey, I seen this guy.
0: He's over there on the corner, 5th and 3rd. Go get him.
1: That's good job, kids.
0: Give him my
1: Hand
0: ice
1: out
0: cream.
1: Badges.
0: Right.
1: Give him my ice cream, player.
0: There you go. I love it. My story. A little different. So graduation ceremonies are happening all across the country. This one is in Virginia, the Virginia Union University. Mm-hmm. There's a kid named Jaden, 23 years old, and his walk was a little different when he went over to get his diploma. It was because he wasn't supposed to be able to walk at all. About 2 years ago, he was in a truck accident, left him paralyzed from the chest down. Now, I said he walked. He walked across that stage.
1: How?
0: Paralyzed, right? Well, so there's a new technology with these exoskeleton suits.
1: Oh, yeah.
0: And he was able to get into one of those, and he was able to walk across the stage. You know, it's amazing that he was even able to get that diploma after the accident. He had all this rehab, but he ended up continuing his studies remotely from the hospital while undergoing daily therapy, intensive training, all this other stuff. And this kid was like, I'm going to graduate. I'm going to get that degree, and I'm going to walk across the stage. And sure enough, with that exoskeleton suit, he was able to do it.
1: I love that. You know what that tells me?
0: What?
1: When life gives you lemons, God sent them so you can make the sweetest lemonade.
0: Yeah, yeah.
1: That's so good.
0: You know what it tells me?
1: What?
0: Whenever you're tired and you don't want to do something, look at what this guy was able to do.
1: Yeah, oh, I thought you said get a suit.
0: No.
1: Like you.
0: I would love that too. Right. You know, get the calories. The steps don't count as much at that point. I did need to walk yesterday. I was like, no, I didn't do it.
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0: 8, Dex Barbie T, B93.7. Real or fake news headlines, that is coming up. Just about two songs away. We always give you that one early on. So apparently there's a Florida man who was arrested because he was using a trained monkey to go into park fountains and steal change.
1: That's not funny. Ow.
0: What is you? You all right over there?
1: Yeah.
0: Did I make a joke that was so bad that you like broke something?
1: Just a sharp pain. Oh my gosh, I'm going to say it's real news.
0: Real news.
1: Yeah.
0: Could you imagine walking by? What's that monkey doing in the fountain? Oh, it's stealing money from people. Those are wishes. All right, we're going to go ahead and give you the answer to that. The rest of the headlines, that's going to be coming up next.
2: They say the holy water's watered down, and this town's lost its faith. Our colors will fade.

0: Hey, Dex and Barbie T on B93.7 with that real or fake news headlines. Best 2 out of 3, play along in the car. How good are you at spotting what's completely made up? It's funny, Barbie and I were talking about like AI and how crazy things are going to get. Mm-hmm. I mean, this is probably going to be the most challenging game we have pretty soon.
1: Right.
0: But, you know, Barbie was talking about one of her friends sent her a song that she was like, oh, this is such a banger.
1: And then I was like, wait, girl. Is this an AI artist?
0: She's
1: like, I don't know. And I'm like, yes, it is.
0: It is.
1: You can so tell.
0: Listen, they've got like 5 of the top 100 on Apple Music.
1: Mm-hmm.
0: Like, it's crazy. All right, let's get into it. Play along with Barbie, see how well you do. First story, Florida man arrested for using a trained monkey to steal change out of a park fountain.
1: I said real news. I could so see this.
0: I could too. Yeah, exactly. it's completely made up.
1: Whatever.
0: Fast and the Furious is actually happening in Sicily, Italy, except it's a little bit different. Police are investigating horse-drawn carriages racing where racers are firing pistols and waving AK-47s at each other.
1: Oh, wow. On a horse and carriage?
0: On a horse and carriage.
1: That sounds actually kind of fun.
0: Right. Forget Vin Diesel. That'll be the next movie.
1: Yeah, right. Yep. Right, because they're coming out with a freaking series now.
2: Family is everything.
1: Whatever. I'm going to say real news.
0: You're going to say real news?
1: Yeah.
0: They're going to have a horse-drawn carriage race?
1: I would do it.
0: With guns?
1: Mm-hmm.
0: That is correct.
1: Yes.
0: How insane is this story? Sure enough, viral video showing illegal horse-drawn carriage races on public roads in Sicily. Police are investigating. People are shooting each other with guns, but it's actually a race. Like, what are we doing? Like, this is a race to the death?
1: That's
0: insane.
1: Wild.
0: Insane. It's like they're trying to bring back the Colosseum.
1: But it sounds so fun, like exciting.
0: That sounds fun.
1: Like a rush.
0: Yeah.
1: Okay. Yeah. Like a rush.
0: Right. Dodging bullets. Insane.
1: On horses, you know?
0: Next story.
1: Like in a movie or something.
0: Bandcamp for adults is starting to catch on. Forget
1: it
0: for the kids. Yeah. Now you can go and play instruments with other kids in the.
1: Not kids, adults.
0: Oh, yeah. Sorry, adults. Yeah.
1: Yeah. I'm down.
0: Yep.
1: Bandcamp.
0: Is it real?
1: Yeah.
0: If you said real news, that is correct.
1: Oh, man. Send me to Bandcamp.
0: Yeah.
1: Good times. I was in percussion, so I was a drummer.
0: I can totally see, like, this taking off. But sure enough, yeah, look up Bandcamp for adults, and it is becoming, it's growing across the country. Bunch of adult musicians now are creating, like, these different environments where other adults can come over and hang out and spend the night in the woods.
1: I would so love to be a part of a band.
0: Right, yeah.
1: I could be your drummer. Oh.
0: When's the last time you played drums, though?
1: It's been a while. But you never lose. It's like riding a bike.
0: Like riding a bike.
1: Yeah.
0: All right. Sounds good.
1: I really want to go to space camp, though.
0: Yo, that's mm-hmm. what I want to do. I never had the money to do space camp. We were, like, very poor growing up.
1: Mm-hmm.
0: And all these kids would be getting back from space camp, and I'd see pictures, and I'm like, oh, man.
1: Well, we can do it as adults now.
0: Yeah, I know. I got plenty of money. Let's go. I'll do the full 2 weeks.
1: Ball out.
0: Right. Exactly.
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1: This is a wild one. 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
2: Yeah, Alex Murdaugh, his legal team, they did an appeal to the South Carolina Supreme Court back in February, and they accepted it. So this basically means he is now eligible for a new trial, and the case is going to return to circuit court.
1: Oh, my gosh.
2: And the reason why they did this is because his legal team claimed that the

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0: Dex Barbie T, B93.7. All right, so we're about to get into our secrets. If you ever have like a secret that you want to get off your chest or maybe get some advice on,
1: you can always hit us up. And honestly, you can use the voice changer.
0: Yeah.
1: No one has to know it's you.
0: Well, that's what this girl asked for. She did ask for voice change. She has a secret when it comes to her bathroom habits, and it ruins her vacations and trips. We'll go ahead and find out what's going on here. That's coming up next.

0: Hey, Dex, Barbie T, good afternoon. It's B93.7. Here we go. It's time to get into our secrets. This girl wanted to be anonymous. Welcome to the show. So you have an interesting bathroom secret. Explain what's going on here.
1: I know this sounds super weird, but I have this weird bathroom habit, and my family doesn't even know about it.
0: Okay.
1: And I cannot use a public restroom because when I go to the bathroom, I have to get completely naked, and then I have to immediately jump into a shower afterwards. In public places, sometimes I'm able to get naked, but then I feel disgusting because I have to get in the shower right afterwards.

0: man and tried to date him, you might be more aligned. Or something like that.
1: Are you trying to compare her to a homeless person?
0: I'm just saying. Yeah, I'm just saying.
2: You compare me to a homeless person. You call me ugly, ratchet, and embarrassing because I post one natural picture of myself. And I'm sorry my car has scratches on it. Like, I have bills. I have rent. I'm not spending thousands fixing cosmetic damage. Some judgmental guy can approve of me.
0: I did not call you homeless. I was saying that's what it felt like because we're on different levels. It's as if you were to find someone like that is kind of how it felt like for me when I realized how you actually act.
3: I mean, I get it.
4: What kind of woman are you wanting? Like, describe to us what you would like for her to look like.
0: I want somebody who cares about how they look, who's going to put some effort in the morning, who's going to care about the things that they own and have and try to upkeep things. And be organized and clean and care about how they look and present themselves in the world.
2: I'm sorry. Do you even hear yourself? 3 weeks ago, you were telling me you couldn't stop thinking about me. And I'm sorry, but like...
3: She has a point.
2: I do put in effort.
0: I'm
2: not a perfectionist.
0: You were trying to present yourself in a way that you thought I might like. And then when I realized that's not who you were, I stopped into it.
2: Okay, suddenly I'm ugly, trashy, embarrassing. I'm not on your level. You know what? I don't live my life pretending to be perfect every second of the day. You know what? Okay, since we're being honest, I feel bad for whoever ends up with you because she's going to spend her entire life terrified of not looking perfect enough for you. And everyone out there, all the women listening, guess what? They're all thinking the same thing. No one wants that level of freaking pressure for their entire life.
0: I think
2: there's people
0: who just already care about what they look like and things like that.
3: Okay.
2: Well,
0: you are pretty.
2: So
0: I never said you were ugly. You're pretty. You just would look better if you put in more effort.
3: Okay. That's not
4: how. Oh, jeez.
3: Okay. So obviously this is just not going to work because you guys are in, I don't want to call it different levels.
4: Aesthetics.
3: Right.
4: Yeah. She doesn't fit his aesthetic that he wants to create in his relationship and life.
0: So here's an easy thing to call it. Boundaries. I have those, and obviously she doesn't.
4: I mean, you have standards for the lady you want, and that's okay.
2: That's not how boundaries work, but whatever.
3: Okay. We wish you guys both the best, and, you know, hopefully you will find somebody who fits in your standard. Is there anything you would like to say to him, Lauren?
2: I hope he has the life he deserves. That's what I want to say.
3: Right. Okay. I think he got confused with boundaries and standards. I think he was talking about standards, right? What are your thoughts? I mean, I think he was a little harsh about it, but at the same time, like, if that's the kind of person he's interested in, you know?
4: That's what he should get.
3: If he finds somebody that's interested in him like that, okay. Comparing him to homeless, that's insane.
4: That's a little tough.
3: Yeah. feel free. Check in this morning. You're welcome to call us 833-685-9595. We'll go ahead and take some of your calls.
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0: Hey, Dex, Barbie T, only on B93.7. All right, so coming up just about, let's do it, 3 minutes away. We're getting into the big three. Barbie, what are you working on?
1: Remember when we gave away some free gas?
0: Yes.
1: Two celebrities did this, and they got the cops called on them.
0: Really?

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2: So Sports Illustrated revealed their 2026 swimsuit cover models. So it's Hilary Duff, Tiffany Haddish, Alex Earl, she's like famous on TikTok, and Nicole Williams English, she is like a model. So in the video I saw for Tiffany Haddish, hers was super sweet. They surprised her with a cake and all this other stuff. And Paris Hilton was there. Like, they're like best friends, apparently.
0: Shut up.
2: Yeah. I had no idea.
0: That is so random.
2: Right?
0: Okay.
2: So Blake Lively's having the worst week ever. Not only did she have to basically bow out of, you know, the lawsuit with Justin Baldini, they basically settled. No one got paid or anything, but they're both having to pay their lawyer fees, which is like a combined of $60 million. Well, she wanted to have her attorney fees and damages paid for, right? Well,
0: the
2: federal judge actually denied that, so she's not getting that either. I know.
0: Okay.
2: Right. But the thing is, Justin's attorney, he's come out and said that he claims that she was scared to testify during the whole thing. I'm telling you, I'm pretty sure it's some stuff in there that she didn't want to come out.
0: But if
2: about
0: you
2: this
0: have
2: whole situation.
0: A deal, that's the thing you got to be careful about, at least from my understanding. I'm not a lawyer, but like if you have like some kind of deal that, you know, is made between the two of you, you usually have to keep your mouth shut about it.
2: Mm-hmm.
0: And they have been popping off. At least that guy was saying that is crossing the line.
2: Well, So you know how we gave away free gas, right?
0: Yes.
2: Well, Keke Palmer and Lakeith Stanfield, they did the same thing to promote their upcoming movie, I Love Boosters. So they said, hey, the first 70 drivers come to the gas station will give you free gas.
0: Nope.
2: And somebody, because they ran out, obviously,
0: sure.
2: First 70 people, they called the cops because they were so mad that they didn't get free gas.
0: You can't do one of those kinds of things. And the reason, lawyers will tell you immediately, is that if someone gets in a wreck on the way over there because they're rushing and flying down the road.
2: Mm-hmm. But people do it all the time.
0: Yeah,
2: that's like us giving away free gift cards somewhere. And, oh, I didn't get one, so I'm going to call the police. What is the police going to do?
0: Right. Now, in that situation, yeah, all right, you didn't get one, you know, that's tough luck. But, you know, making it the first such and such to get there,
2: oof. I'll never forget. Remember when we gave out those pizzas because people's power went out?
0: Yeah.
2: And somebody didn't get one and they kept just going on and on. And
0: it could have called the cops. Could have been worse.
2: Oh, so annoying.
0: Yeah.
2: Don't be that guy.
0: Absolutely. I remember I wanted us to do something. We put a guy in a box one time. You had to find him to win tickets or something.
2: Oh, yeah.
0: Remember that?
2: Yes,
0: we stuffed
2: Will.
0: Him in a box and it was Will in a box. That's right. Yeah. And we put it in some random park and first person to find him. And then all of a sudden afterwards, it was fine. Everybody was fine. Right?
2: Yeah.
0: Nothing happened. Nothing bad. Lawyer calls me up. The heck were you thinking? Use worse words. I'm like, oh, my bad.
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0: Hey, Dex, Barbie T, B93.7. Man, a lot of graduations happening here in the upstate.
1: Oh, yeah, it is that season.
0: I didn't even think about this, but yeah, Bob Jones is tomorrow.
1: Okay.
0: Yeah, Bob Jones is going to be doing their graduation coming up, Converse College. That's going to be happening on May the 15th. And then Greenville County, they're you know how it is. They do a list of them. Mm-hmm. And they're all over at Bon Secours Wellness Arena. And that starts kicking off, I guess, between May the 27th and June the 4th.
1: Oh, get ready for those traffic mornings.
0: Yep.

0: Hey, Dex and Barbie T on B93.7. All right, so coming up in just a few, you got to watch out what you put in your selfies.
1: What do you mean?
0: There is a simple thing that you could be doing in your selfies that could get your bank account hacked.
1: What? How? Yeah. I don't put my card in there.
0: Nope. Yeah, it seems like, oh man, there's nothing that I'm doing.
1: Like, I make sure it's like a blank wall or like.
0: I'm telling you, get ready. We'll talk about it coming up next.

0: Dex and Barbie T only on B93.7. Oof. All right. So, and I'm not going to lie, there's something that you're doing in your selfies that could get you hacked, could get your bank account hacked. All sorts of crazy stuff could happen. They could break into your house with this.
1: Okay? Oh, gosh.
0: And I will say this, Asians, we need to watch out a lot more than others because I feel like we do this more than anybody.
1: Oh, yeah, with the selfie sticks?
0: Nope.
1: Oh.
0: So here's what's happening. People are taking selfies. Have you ever taken a picture or a selfie where you did the peace sign?
1: Yes.
0: Okay. Peace sign.
1: I love that.
0: Here's the problem with that.
1: What?
0: Fingerprint.
1: Oh.
0: Yep.
1: They got my fingerprints.
0: They can get your fingerprints.
1: No.
0: If you have, especially with the cameras on these iPhones.
1: And they can scan it and then recreate it.
0: Exactly.
1: Ah!
0: Exactly. Boy, that hit hard, didn't it?
1: Turn it around.
0: Right, exactly. You got to turn those selfies
1: around. Show your nail beds. Hope your nails are done.
0: Yeah, exactly. According to a new report, cell phones are able to capture such high-resolution images now that it is actually possible that your fingerprints could be extracted if you do a peace sign with your hand gestures in a selfie.
1: Oh, see, I don't use my fingerprints for bank stuff.
0: Well, you might not, but like, say, for instance, for my house.
1: Oh, yeah.
0: I have a fingerprint scanner.
1: Fingerprints are on there.
0: Right, and there's all sorts of stuff that you can use. Some people still have the old school phones where you use your thumbprint.
1: Oh, my gosh, I use it on my laptop. That's the only thing I have is my fingerprint.
0: That's right. So
1: gosh.
0: And once they get into your laptop, then they can also get into your other stuff.
1: Oh,
0: and
1: my God.
0: You know how, like, on your save passwords, they need a verification? Do the thumbprint again. Bam.
1: Oh, no.
0: So no thumbs up, no peace signs.
1: Oh, yeah, just show your nail beds.
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0: I want you, I need you, oh God. I need these beautiful things that I've got.
1: Hey, Dex, Barbie T, B93.7. Real or fake news headlines, that is coming up. Just about two songs away. We always give you that one early on. So apparently there's a Florida man who was arrested because he was using a trained monkey to go into park fountains and steal change.
2: That's not funny. Ow.
1: What is you? You all right over there?
2: Yeah.
1: Did I make a joke that was so bad that you like broke something?
2: It's just a sharp pain. Oh my gosh, I'm going to say it's real news.
1: Real news.
2: Yeah.
1: Could you imagine walking by? What's that monkey doing in the fountain? Oh, it's stealing money from people. Those are wishes. All right, we're going to go ahead and give you the answer to that.

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0: just might. Hey, Dex, Barbie T, good afternoon. It's B93.7 with that real or fake news headlines. Best 2 out of 3, play along in the car. How good are you at spotting what's completely made up? It's funny, Barbie and I were talking about like AI and how crazy things are going to get. Mm-hmm. I mean, this is probably going to be the most challenging game we have pretty soon.
1: Right.
0: But, you know, Barbie was talking about one of her friends sent her a song that she was like, oh, this is such a banger.
1: And then I was like, wait, girl, is this an AI artist?
0: It
1: She's like,
0: was.
1: I don't know. And I'm like, yes, it is.
0: It
1: you
0: is.
1: You can so tell.
0: Listen, they've got like 5 of the top 100 on Apple Music.
1: Mm-hmm.
0: Like, it's crazy. All right, let's get into it. Play along with Barbie, see how well you do. First story, Florida man arrested for using a trained monkey to steal change out of a park fountain.
1: I said real news. I could so see this.
0: I could too. Yeah, exactly. it's completely made up.
1: Whatever.
0: Fast and the Furious is actually happening in Sicily, Italy, except it's a little bit different. Police are investigating horse-drawn carriages racing where racers are firing pistols and waving AK-47s at each other.
1: Oh, wow.
0: That's
1: all on a horse and carriage?
0: On a horse and carriage.
1: That sounds actually kind of fun.
0: Right. Forget Vin Diesel. That'll be the next movie.
1: Yeah, right. Yep. Right, because they're coming out with a freaking series now.
2: Family is everything.
1: Whatever. I'm going to say real news.
0: You're going to say real news?
1: Yeah.
0: They're going to have a horse-drawn carriage race?
1: I would do it.
0: With guns?
1: Mm-hmm.
0: That is correct.
1: Yes.
0: How insane is this story? Sure enough, viral video showing illegal horse-drawn carriage races on public roads in Sicily. Police are investigating. People are shooting each other with guns, but it's actually a race. Like, what are we doing? Like, this is a race to the death?
1: That's
0: insane.
1: Wild.
0: Insane. It's like they're trying to bring back the Colosseum.
1: It sounds so fun, like exciting.
0: That sounds fun.
1: Like a rush.
0: Yeah.
1: Like a rush.
0: Right. Dodging bullets. Insane.
1: On horses, you know?
0: Next story.
1: Like in a movie or something.
0: Bandcamp for adults is starting to catch on. Forget it for the kids. Yeah. Now you can go and play instruments with other kids in the.
1: Not kids. Adults.
0: Oh, yeah. Sorry. Adults. Yeah.
1: Yeah. I'm down. Yep. Bandcamp.
0: Is it real?
1: Yeah.
0: If you said real news, that is correct.
1: Oh, man. Send me to Bandcamp.
0: Yeah.
1: Good times. I was in percussion, so I was a drummer.
0: I can totally see, like, this taking off, but sure enough, yeah.

0: Yeah, look up band camp for adults, and it is becoming, it's growing across the country. Bunch of adult musicians now are creating like these different environments where other adults can come over and hang out and spend the night in the woods.
1: I would so love to be a part of a band.
0: Right, yeah.
1: I could be your drummer. Oh.
0: When's the last time you played drums, though?
1: It's been a while, but you never lose. It's like riding a bike.
0: Like riding a bike. Yeah. All right, sounds good.
1: I really want to go to space camp, though.
0: Yo, that's what I want to do. I never had the money to do space camp. We were, like, very poor growing up.
1: Mm-hmm.
0: And all these kids would be getting back from space camp, and I'd see pictures, and I'm like, oh, man.
1: Well, we can do it as adults now.
0: Yeah, I know. I got plenty of money. Let's go. I'll do the full 2 weeks.
1: Ball out.
0: Right, exactly.
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Evan, you are listening to us on a Wednesday, getting through this work week. Got to give a huge shout out to all of my Women Crush Wednesdays. I got them posted on my Facebook. You can head there right now, DQL Show.

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Appreciate you for vibing with me. How you feeling? 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